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0: Tassie's $30,000 tax man is here. 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
3: Hello, Mark from Jacobs. 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
4: It is very damp, yes.
3: All right. 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

0: 1029 Hot Tomato. That is Garbage Cherry Lips and Hot Tomato and Propel Properties. $30,000 tax man is coming up. And Mark from Jacobs Well didn't have much luck with him.
1: So you need to get something. So I'll give you two things. One, here's 36 bucks. And two, you should have went for the 20 grand.
0: So you can choose to get a quick instant refund from the tax man or hold out and go in the running to win 20 grand all for yourself. Another chance is coming up the next 20 minutes on Hot Tomato. This is new Samba Potential.

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0: Hello, Lorraine from Labrador. What a wet Monday it is.
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0: $67.
4: Oh, that's okay. 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
0: Better than nothing. Well, you go in and spend that and enjoy that.
4: I will. Thank you so much.
0: More chances to play this afternoon with Christo and Moira and Big Trev Hot Tomato and Propel Property $30,000 tax man.
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0: 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Krista. 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With Billy Ocean in the flashback lunch, also Fall Out Boy. 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
8: It's midday. Hi, I'm Sinead Holmes. Four people are on the run following a wild stolen car crash on the M1. The group plowed a stolen white Mitsubishi Lancer into an innocent motorist northbound at Mantrabar around 6 this morning, shutting down two lanes for over an hour. They then did a runner into bushland before stealing a Toyota Land Cruiser from a nearby shed, with a major manhunt now underway. The PM is continuing to defend changes to negative gearing. He claims the changes are a common sense move that won't affect those who already have such properties. Anthony Albanese says it's about building up the wealth of the nation.
9: If you have a negatively geared home, you can still continue. There are no changes in those arrangements. But if you want to invest in the future, it needs to be a new home.
8: Meantime, the federal government has announced a major housing investment in Queensland. A deal between Canberra and the state government will see over 50,000 new properties built in the Sunshine State, with 21,000 of those to be reserved for first home buyers. The first of the new homes are expected to be finished in mid-2028. Another huge sporting coup for the Gold Coast. We've been locked in as the host destination for the Hockey One League Final Series later this year, and a blockbuster home series of the FIH Pro League in 2027. Mayor Tom Tate says today's announcement highlights the city's long-term vision for hockey.
10: Our job on the Gold Coast is that to make sure that the facility upgrade is up to date to world standard, and we're intending to make sure that any event that's world standing, the lighting is first class.
8: To sport, and Blues coach Laurie Daly says picking Victor Radley for Origin was a no-brainer. Rule changes mean Radley is now eligible after earlier pledging his allegiance to England. Daly insists he won't be telling him to hold back.
11: I don't have to have a conversation with Victor. I love everything he brings. He brings intent and he brings a physicality, and I think a lot of people, when they've watched Victor Radley over the last few years, would have loved to have seen him on this arena.
8: Meantime, Titan centre Jojo Fifita is among four debutants named by Queensland coach Billy Slater for the Origin opener. Rooster star Sam Walker will also don the Maroons jersey for the first time, named to partner Queensland skipper Cam Munster in the halves. Max Plath and Britton Nicara also set to debut. We'll check the latest Gold Coast weather next.
12: When a child is in hospital, Ronald McDonald House gives their family a community of support, warm meals, and a place to rest. 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
8: To the weather, a wet one across the coast today with up to 60 millimetres of rain forecast. We could also see the chance of a severe thunderstorm later this afternoon. Showers again tomorrow with another 30 millimetres of rain on the cards. The wet weather should clear by Wednesday with only the slight chance of a shower on Thursday. Right now at the Seaway, it is 21 degrees. 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
14: 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Is this retro, old school, blast from the past, or what? 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
15: It is a Monday. It is raining still on the Gold Coast. Hello, it's Christo coming up. We've got some Fallout Boy. We've got some rock set on the way and a song from Billy Ocean about getting out of my dreams and get into my car. I don't know. I can't explain that.

0: Roxette and the Big L wrapping up the Flashback Lunch on the Gold Coast 102.9 Hot Tomato. Christo here. We'll do it again tomorrow from noon. And on the way, brand new Kid Laroi. It's a great track too. Also some Sienna Spyro, and our tax man will pay us a visit and hand out, hopefully, some refunds to people. I know I want it.
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0: 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The sound you'd hear back in the 80s before you played the record you just bought from Sunflower Records at Pac Fair. Sounds old. 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The Kid Laroi, Pieces.
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0: Sienna Spyro. Die on this hill on the Gold Coast 102.9 Hot Tomato. Hello, it's Christo this afternoon. Our tax man is back thanks to Propel Property. Coming up after 1 o'clock this afternoon, and Matthew from Mudrabar this morning, he was on with Gailey and Emily Jade, felt the wrath of the tax man.
1: I think I'll get an instant refund.
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1: Mowing and landscaping.
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4: 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Mondays suck, and so does your refund. Yep, works out to be $9. Oh. Don't spend it all at once. Taxman out. See you soon, Gold Coast.
2: Oh, Matthew. It's coffee.
1: It hurts, doesn't it?
0: Yeah, could get a cup of coffee for that, and that's about it. You'd never know what the taxman's going to dish out, though, and we'll find out again after 1 o'clock, all thanks to Propel Property and our 30K taxman here at 102.9 Hot Tomato. Oh,
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3: Sammy's from Mudrabar and wants to win 10K. You're in your last year of your
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1: 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Christo here, raining here too. Oh, God, it's awful. But Sinead in the newsroom has some good news regarding the weather and the amount of rain that we've had. She'll tell you that in a second. Also, we're going to get a visit from our $30,000 tax man, thanks to Propel Property. Hand out some more money, hopefully. And we're also going to get on the brand new one for Madonna.

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19: It's just after 1 o'clock. Hi, I'm Shanae Holmes. Four people remain on the run after crashing a stolen car on the M1. A white Mitsubishi Lancer struck another vehicle just before exit 77 at Mudjabar around 5:45 this morning, blocking two northbound lanes for over an hour. Acting Superintendent Kangleen James says the occupants of the Lancer fled, only to steal another car nearby.
20: Soon after this incident, we were aware that the occupants stole a Toyota Land Cruiser from a nearby shed. We are unsure at this stage where that vehicle is heading.
19: Police are vowed to come down hard on a gang of e-bike bandits responsible for throwing rocks at buses in Currumbin. The shocking scenes unfolded on Seemangan Street late on Saturday night and resulted in one bus crashing into a tree. The teens involved remain on the run with investigations ongoing. The Federal Treasurer says he'd be surprised if the polls were good after the budget, following a tough result for the government today. The latest news poll shows voters think last week's budget was the worst since the 90s and will leave most Australians worse off. Jim Chalmers admits the changes were tough but insists they will work out in the long run.
21: We don't hand down budgets expecting to make some kind of big near-term positive difference to an opinion poll 5 days later. We make these decisions to make a big positive difference to the housing market over time, particularly for young Australians who've been locked out for too long.
19: It's been a wet and drizzly day across the Gold Coast, and it's not expected to get better anytime soon. A rare weather event is currently drenching the entire southeast, dumping close to a month's worth of rain across the city. We could see around 90 millimetres fall across today and tomorrow, with a chance of a severe thunderstorm later this afternoon as well. To sport, and Queensland coach Billy Slater says he has full confidence in Sam Walker. The Roosters gun has been named at halfback for game one, with Slater opting to slot Kalen Ponga into fullback. Slater says Walker will get the job done.
0: Can't wait to see him in camp. He's an infectious little lad, and looking forward to helping him get his game on. And I know he'll unlock plenty of the players around him as well.
19: Meantime, there's been a big shake-up to the Blues side. New South Wales coach Laurie Daly has named six debutants for Game 1 in Sydney. They include Roosters enforcer Victor Radley, Cronulla prop Adam Fanua-Blake and Panthers flyer Casey McLean. We'll check the latest Gold Coast weather next.
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19: To the weather, staying very wet across the coast this afternoon. As mentioned before, we could also see the chance of a severe thunderstorm a little bit later. Showers again tomorrow with another 30 millimetres of rain forecast. That wet weather should clear by Wednesday with only the slight chance of a shower on Thursday. Right now at the Seaway, it is 21 degrees, but it feels more like 18. Gailey and Emily Jade are giving away a trip to Dunedin in New Zealand, including flights, 5 nights accommodation and $500 spending money. To get on the standby list, tell us you want to win at hottomato.com.au.
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0: the Gold Coast Best Music Variety at 102.9 Hot Tomato. There's two southbound lanes on the Pacific Highway currently blocked following a bus crash just prior to exit 95. Happened around 12:30. Access is down to one lane. Motorists are advised to seek alternate routes and expect lengthy delays. That's southbound on the Pacific Motorway around Currumbin. We'll keep you updated with more info as it comes in here on the Gold Coast 102.9 Hot Tomato.
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0: playing the Gold Coast best music. Righty, at 102.9 Hot Tomato with Justin Bieber. Hello, it's Christo. Dramas on the M1. Paramedics are on the scene of a multi-vehicle crash on Stuart Road off-ramp involving a bus and vehicles. That's in the Currumbin area around exit 95. That happened about an hour ago, but they're expecting massive delays. Also, trains. Beenleigh, Gold Coast and Cleveland line trains are currently suspended between Roma Street and Bogger Road due to a signalling issue, and there's going to be delays of up to about 60 minutes. We are your local station here at Hot Tomato. We will try and keep you updated with everything that's going on. If you're on the roads at the moment, please flick your lights on and drive safely. Our Taxman.
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3: Chriso.
4: Yes.
3: Was that a cue to call?
4: It was the cue to call. And you are through.
3: Oh, that's sensational.
4: How is your disgusting Monday going with this rain?
3: Well, I'm inside working, so that's the main thing.
4: So staying dry. So that's the main thing. That's good. That's very good. Now,
3: yes.
4: What do you do for a crust?
3: I work for Kennard Tire.
4: What is the oddest thing you've ever claimed on your tax?
3: I really have no idea, to be honest. My tax has always been really incredibly boring.
4: That's all right. Boring.
3: I never have anything to be able to claim.
4: Boring keeps you out of jail.
3: Yeah, it keeps you out of audits too.
4: Yeah, exactly, right? All right, well, you've got a decision to make. You're either going to go in the draw for the $20,000 that we've got to hand out, all thanks to Propel Property. One Gold Coaster will win it. It's guaranteed that it will be handed out. Or do you want an instant refund from the tax man?
3: I think I'll go in the draw.
4: You go in the draw?
3: Tax man hasn't been very friendly today.
4: No, he hasn't, and I don't think this is any better. Hang on, let's just see what he was offering you.
5: Okay, GC, tax man here. Now let's see. Here, have $5.
4: Yeah.
5: Because remember, you could have had 20K. Taxman out. See you soon, Gold Coast.
4: You made the sensible decision of going in the draw for the 20 grand, so well done.
3: Thank you very much.
4: And if you would like the chance to either get an instant refund or go in the draw for the 20 grand that we've got to give away thanks to Propel Property, we're going to give you another chance before 3 o'clock this afternoon here at 1029 Hot Tomato.
0: Yeah, everyone's got a Spotify playlist, a YouTube, blah, blah, blah, and on-demand everything.
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on 1029 Hot Tomato, the sound you make after filling up your car at the servo on the M1. Ugh. Let's pump you up with some new music instead. Madonna featuring Sabrina Carpenter. Bring Your Love. Now

0: Madonna and Sabrina Carpenter. It's called Bring Your Love on the Gold Coast 102.9 Hot Tomato. On the way, there's dramas on the M1. There's dramas on the trains. Dramas in the sky with all this weather. Bring you up to speed from the newsroom next. And we'll get another visit from our tax man before 3 o'clock here at Hot Tomato.
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10: It's just after 2 o'clock. Hi, I'm Shanae Holmes. Heavy delays are still being experienced on the M1 following a multi-vehicle crash. A bus and two cars collided southbound just before exit 95 at Currumbin around 12:30 p.m. Three people were assessed at the scene by paramedics, but thankfully managed to escape a serious injury. Two southbound lanes remain blocked, with police urging motorists to avoid the area if possible. We've also got some drama for anyone catching a train this afternoon. All Beantley, Gold Coast and Cleveland line trains are currently suspended between Roma Street and Boggo Road due to a signalling issue. There's delays of about an hour. Police have confirmed a group of juveniles on e-bikes accused of causing a bus to crash into a tree in Currumbin had targeted another bus just prior. The bus struck the tree on Timangum Street late on Saturday night after swerving to avoid projectiles that had been thrown. Acting Superintendent Kayleen James says it wasn't the only incident in the area that night.
11: We received earlier reports that juveniles on e-bikes were throwing rocks or objects at another bus, which caused the windscreen of that bus to be damaged. The passengers were alighted from the bus and another bus service was called in to render assistance.
10: Concerns are being held for a pregnant woman who was allegedly among a group of people who fled a stolen car crash on the M1 this morning. The stolen Mitsubishi Lancer plowed into another car northbound at Mudjabar around 6 a.m. with four people spotted running from the scene into bushland before stealing a Toyota Land Cruiser from a nearby shed. Police are urging those involved, especially the heavily pregnant woman, to come forward with concerns held for her welfare. The sport and Blues coach Laurie Daly admits he's excited to see what his new look squad brings in Origin 1. Daly has named six new faces, including Tolu Kula, Adam Fanua Blake and Victor Radley, while James Tedesco has beaten out Dylan Edwards to the fullback spot. Daly says he has every confidence in the side.
12: Really excited. I think, you know, you just get you know, you come into camp, you get ready to go, the team settled, hopefully everyone gets through their medicals, and yeah, you just go to work on trying to win the game.
10: Meantime, Titans young gun Jojo Fifita has been named to make his debut for Queensland. He's among four new faces in the Maroon squad, with Sam Walker, Max Plath and Britton Nicara also set it on the Queensland jersey for the first time. We'll check the latest Gold Coast weather next.
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10: To the weather, staying very wet across the coast this afternoon. We could also see the chance of a severe storm a little later. Parts of the Tweed are also under a flood watch, with minor flooding possible from tonight. Rain again tomorrow with another 30 millimetres forecast. That wet weather should clear by Wednesday, with only the slight chance of a shower on Thursday. Right now at the Seaway, it is 21 degrees. Gailey and Emily Jade are giving away a trip to Dunedin in New Zealand, including flights, five nights accommodation and $500 spending money. To get on the standby list, tell us you want to win at hottomato.com.au.
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Right now, though, we've got some brand new music. 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

0: 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Yes, Julia Michaels, we all have issues.
1: Oh, so many. Hi, here I am.
0: We were just talking about that off air. Hello. It's Chris this afternoon. Moira and Big Trev coming up from 3.
1: Yeah, hello.
0: Hello. What a lovely day on the Gold Coast.
1: Oh, my God. It's doing my head. We're actually doing a rain gauge or a rain vent, whatever you want. I hate driving in this weather. I literally, you know what? I become a really, really bad driver. As in, I just slow down. Yeah. On the M1, I was doing 30 today.
0: Yeah.
1: Everyone else was.
0: Okay, so Rhino that works here in Hot Tomato, you might have heard him. He keeps everything on air here at Hot Tomato. He keeps everything, he keeps all the blue tack and dust working.
1: Yeah.
0: He just rang me and I could not play the call on air because he was so angry at being on the road and going, why are people driving like idiots? Why are people not got their lights on? Why are... And a lot of expletives.
1: Swearing.
0: And that's not like rain.
1: No, it's very placid usually, but this is what rain does, so we don't need to do that. Also, I was involved in a very cool surprise on Saturday night, a surprise wedding, which was really, really cool. So we're going to talk about surprises.
0: Did the people know they were getting married?
1: Yeah, they did.
0: Oh, good.
1: Okay. Yeah, that organised it, which is good. And Trevor... actually, you were joining us on the show this afternoon. We forgot to tell you. The Michael Jackson stuff that you were talking about us to last week about off-air, about all the songs.
0: Yep.
1: You're starting your segment today.
0: Oh, okay.
1: A musical musings.
0: All right.
1: Monday musical musings with Sarah Meganson's husband.
0: Yes. That's on the way after 3. I've got half an hour here.
1: No worries.
0: Tomato.
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0: 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Hello, it's Christo. 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

0: 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They'll keep an eye out on the roads and everything this afternoon with all this rain around. But first, we're going to do this. And the tax
1: man. Who cares what Albo says? We're giving tax cuts to the tune of 30 grand.
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1: Jane from Ashmore, how are you?
2: Good, thank you, Christo.
1: Are you keeping dry?
2: I am at the moment, yes.
1: Are you about to go and do the school run?
2: No, I'm about to go and do the supermarket run for dinner.
1: What's on the table for dinner? What do you reckon? What are you going to do?
2: No idea.
1: Okay, yeah. like most parents at this time of the day, yeah.
2: That's exactly right.
1: Okay, so let's get you either into the draw for $20,000 that we've got to give away, one Gold Coaster. Why shouldn't it be you? Could win that. Or would you like to try for an instant tax refund from our tax man?
2: I think I'm going to go in the draw.
1: Think you're going to go in the draw? You think or you know?
2: I know I'm going to go in the draw.
1: Okay, good. You are now officially in the draw, but let's see what the tax man potentially had for you.
0: Okay, GC, Taxman here. Now let's see. My thinking here is that there are not enough Gold Coasters in the running for the 20 grand. So be warned, little refund here. Looks like 47 bucks. Taxman out. See you soon, Gold Coast.
1: You made the right decision, I think.
2: I think I did. I just found a $20,000 more than 47.
1: Right, well, you're now officially in the draw. Thank you very much.
2: Fabulous, thank you.
1: And Moira and Big Trev will be visited by the taxman again before 4 o'clock, all thanks to Propel Property and our 30K taxman here at 1029 Hot Smarter.
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9: It is a wet drive home for Gold Coasters this afternoon, with drivers being reminded to switch their headlights on. We've got a crash eastbound on Hooker Boulevard in Broadbeach Waters. A car has crashed into a pole, which has come down onto the vehicle. So try and avoid the area if you can, with heavy delays expected through there. We've got patchy delays on the M1 with hold up southbound from Ormo through to Carrara. Also under speed northbound through Eleonora, Narang and again at Oxenford. Starting to build westbound Smith Street with a few patch delays along Bermuda Street as well. We'll check it again for you in 20 minutes. See if you do spot anything else. Call the traffic hotline on 5519 2275.
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9: It's just after 3 o'clock. Hi, I'm Shanae Holmes. Heavy rain is wreaking havoc across the Gold Coast this afternoon, with properties without power and roads underwater. More than 300 homes and businesses have been blacked out in Mudjabah, Robina, Talai and Wurongri, with Energex crews currently working to get them back online. We've also got a stack of roads being impacted by flooding, with the usual suspects including Hardy's Road in Bunnogan, Hotham Creek Road and Ruffles Road in Willowvale, Berths Road in Maudsland and Clagrabo Road. Sagano Drive in Helensvale and Springbrook Road have also gone under. Meantime, we've got some dramas for both train and tram passengers as well. Trams have been suspended in both directions between Surfers Paradise North and Southport Station after a car drove onto the tracks at Main Beach, with replacement buses being brought in. While Beenleigh, Gold Coast and Cleveland train lines have been suspended between Roma Street and Boggo Road stations due to a signalling issue, with delays of up to an hour. Investigations are continuing following a dramatic stolen car crash on the M1. A stolen Mitsubishi Lancer slammed into another vehicle northbound at Mudjabar around 6 this morning. The four occupants did a runner into bushland before allegedly stealing a Toyota Land Cruiser from a nearby shed. Acting Superintendent Kayleen James says it's understood a pregnant woman was among those who fled the scene.
12: We had reports, and it would have been from either the second vehicle or from members of the public to say that she appeared to be heavily pregnant. So obviously we have concerns for that female.
8: The Gold Coast Suns are taking on the Brisbane Lions on Saturday, June 6. Tickets are selling fast. Don't miss the hot moments. 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Tickets at Ticketek.
9: To sport, and the Blues and Maroons have arrived in Origin camp as preparations begin for next week's State of Origin opener. Queensland coach Billy Slater has named four debutants, including Titan star Jojo Fifita and Roosters playmaker Sam Walker, while Blues coach Laurie Daly has named six players to make their debuts, including Roosters enforcer Victor Radley and Sharks prop Adam Fanua Blake. We'll check the latest Gold Coast weather and surf conditions with Liz Cantor next.
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16: Hello, friends. Let's counter with the latest on our beaches, and it won't come as a surprise that I'm not recommending a surf this afternoon. We've got a large and solid swell and messy onshore winds. The swell's from an easterly direction. It's well over head height in the 3 to 4 foot range. We've got fresh northeasterly winds. Low tide was at 2:30 p.m. It'll remain incoming for the rest of the afternoon, and the ocean temp is 23 degrees. And this rain will continue until this time tomorrow. As always, when we do have this heavy rainfall, stay clear of the river mouths and creeks such as Tally Creek, Grumbert Alley over the next couple of days. We'll see a lot of flush out, and we also see our friends with the fins and the nasty tea become a little bit more active. I'm trying to think of a safe way to say this with a 3 p.m. school pickup. But you know what I'm saying. Stay safe, everyone, and give the beaches a miss this afternoon.
17: 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We're going to Rykovich.
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9: To the weather, staying very wet across the coast this afternoon. We could also see the chance of a severe storm a little later. Parts of the Tweed are also under a flood watch with minor flooding possible from tonight. Rain again tomorrow with another 30 millimetres of forecast. Then the wet weather should clear by Wednesday with only the slight chance of a shower on Thursday. Right now at the Seaway it is 20 degrees, and get your hands on tax-free cash with 1029 Hot Tomato and Propel Properties at $30,000 tax man. 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
1: How's it going? How's everyone?
2: It's irritating me. The weather is irritating me. Hello, Nana, you beautiful creature.
3: Hello.
2: You could never irritate me.
3: Oh, thank you.
2: But the rain.
4: Really?
2: No,
4: she's not never. At all?
2: No, she's my girl.
4: A little bit?
2: Absolutely.
4: Yeah. And Origin time?
2: No.
4: Nice.
2: For you. Yeah, no, it's giving me the irrits. The rain?
4: Over it. Cool. Yeah, I'm over the rain. The rain can not
2: get
4: off.
2: Strong.
4: Yeah, it can get stood on.
2: Mm-hmm.
4: Yes.
1: Oh, well, having said all that, it's here, and we are going to keep you company while you drive home in it.
4: Yeah, also, how many kilometres did you do in the rain? Did a lot of driving on the weekend,
2: did
4: just
2: you?
4: Saturday. I think I drove from probably here to Brisbane and back again 11 times.
2: Wow.
4: Maybe exaggerating just a little bit.
2: Okay.
4: But we want to know how many kilometres did you do over the coast on the weekend?
2: Also, I was involved in a fantastic surprise wedding on Saturday night.
1: Don't tell. Oh,
2: well, I can talk about it now. Actually,
4: there was
2: a couple of times last week. I was like, "Oh, I can." Oh no, I can't. we're going to talk surprises.
1: All right, and of course, another chance to win cash. Up to you how you decide to claim that cash. Hot Tomato and Propel Properties, $30,000 tax man is here. A quick instant refund from our 10 grand cash dash, or hold out to win 20 grand all for yourself. Before four, only here on Hot Tomato.

0: 1029 Hot Tomato, Moira and Big Trev getting you home on the Gold Coast. And after 4 o'clock, I don't wanna ride tickets to Robbie Williams. DJ, you can win those from us instantly. Some trivia from Moira standing between you and free tickets to Robbie Williams. And she's very excited.
1: I am very excited.
0: Yeah, but not yet. Don't call yet. It's after 4. Yeah.
1: Saturday night, also very excited to be part of a surprise wedding. Now, there really is no such thing as a surprise wedding because you always have to have 30 days. Like, you can't just go, hey, let's get married tomorrow. You have to have 30 days.
2: Why?
1: Because it's a cooling off period, I guess. Because some people, Britney Spears, do this where they go, hey, let's get married, and then they annul it like 3 hours later or a week later or something like that.
2: Kim Kardashian.
1: Yeah. So this beautiful couple, Adi and Jason, got married in Fiji 10 years ago. D.
2: Oh, I thought you said a D.
1: No. D and Jason got married in Fiji 10 years ago with their kids.
2: Oh, nice.
1: That's not legal in Australia.
2: Oh.
1: So they contacted me and said, will you come along and be the celebrant for our surprise wedding? No one knows. And I was like, that's so cool, because they were doing their 10th wedding anniversary party. And there was a theme of black and white, which is great, because when I walked in a green dress, I'd completely forgotten that. So that was really good. So I hid out in the... they snuck me in. And it wasn't just any green dress. It was like I was dressed like a jungle. Anyway, there were leopards on me and everything. Hiding in the...
0: Those leopards sound sick. I don't know if they should be green.
1: I was hiding in the, let's call it the bridal suite, which was technically their bedroom.
2: So the green room.
1: The green room with the bride. And we were hiding there, and then we were like, okay, we're going to go out there and I'm just going to walk out and then just start, because they had a musician there with a great speaker and everything else. And so I did a false start, though. I walked out and then I went, oh, no, the song's not finished. And I walked back in and all I heard was, my voice, it's happening. And I was like,
2: there's a fight happening.
1: I think I might have gone a bit early. Anyway, got out there and everyone figured it out. And it was just fantastic.
2: Oh, that's
1: it
2: great.
1: It was such a beautiful couple, such lovely people as well.
2: Yeah.
1: But such relief at the end of it, because they'd organised this surprise for so long.
2: Mm.
1: Mm-hmm. Have you ever organised a surprise for someone?
2: No, well, Breezy surprised me when she told us she was pregnant with the boys.
1: What?
2: Like,
1: I've
2: you know,
1: never heard this story.
2: It's just like, it wasn't like something where you show the, whatever the thing, the
1: oh
2: stick,
1: God,
2: the pea stick, whatever it is.
0: So are you saying you had absolutely no idea this was happening?
2: But when she told us.
1: Have you been there or were you in the house?
2: When she told us, it was like a beautiful surprise
1: okay.
2: for me.
1: Yeah.
2: And I was like, holy crap, because that's all the one thing that I've always wanted to be is a dad.
1: Mm.
2: Not doing a great job, but yeah, that was like two surprises were just fantastic. And then to find out they were two boys, I was even more surprised and more happy.
1: You didn't want a girl?
2: No.
1: No, actually, good point.
2: Girls are too much trouble.
1: Yeah, we really are.
2: No offense to all the ladies listening out there, but God, you're trouble.
0: Imagine having to do dreads on your daughter.
2: Oh, she'd look sick.
1: Your daughter would have an afro.
2: Yeah. And be a good front rower.
1: Yes. All right, we want to know, what surprise did you organise? I had someone organise me as 16th birthday.

0: Birthday surprise, which was wonderful.
1: Oh, nice.
0: Birthday party.
2: How old were you?
1: just checking.
3: Just asking. How old were you? Can't remember.
2: 5571 1029 is the number. Tell us about the surprise that you organised or you were part of. And did it go well? That's what we want to know.
1: Yes.

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1: Had the privilege of being part of a secret surprise wedding on Saturday night.
2: That would have been cute.
1: It was actually really cool. Mm. They'd been married 10 years ago, but it was in Fiji, so this was the legal, legit wedding.
2: So cool.
1: And it was just wonderful, great bunch of people, lovely couple. We're asking you, what surprise did you do? Did you put one on? Merv from Upper Coomera, what do you got?
3: My wife organised a surprise wedding vow renewal for our fifth wedding anniversary last year.
1: Nice.
3: Yeah, we'd gone on holiday, as we do every year for anniversary, and we were having sort of a competition to see who could do the most surprise-y, romantic thing.
1: Mm.
3: And I thought I was going really well. I'd had flowers delivered. I had a paint and sip on the beachfront.
1: Nice.
3: I had a surprise handbag in luggage. And then all of a sudden, instead of just going out to dinner for our anniversary, there was a celebrant. There was an acoustic singer.
1: Wow.
3: There was a table set up right on the beach, lights above us and amongst palm trees.
1: Oh.
3: And yeah, she had me in tears.
1: She whipped you, didn't she?
4: Wow.
1: That just ruined everything.
4: Who was getting married?
1: Thank you, Merv.
3: Thank you.
0: Good on you, Merv.
4: Pete from Pimpamar, surprises. What did you get?
5: I surprised my wife. A couple of years ago, I organised a trip to, when I was living in Sydney, her and her two girlfriends, a trip to Melbourne.
4: Yeah.
5: Stretch limo, we organised to pick up the two girls. They didn't know about it and all this kind of stuff. And I parked around the corner and I had a mankini on with a dressing gown on. And as it came over the hill, I took the dressing gown off. So here there I'm in mankini, which was fun because the kids were going to school and they were about 500 metres up the road.
1: Oh,
5: so
1: my God.
5: It looked like I was going to be jailed for a while. And then I got a silver tray out. I had a bourbon and coke, scotch and coke, and just a plain coke for the three girls. I gave them a show bag to go down to Melbourne, and on the bottom of it had tickets to a show. Once I got to Melbourne, they had to be at a certain place at a certain time, which they were picked up by a woman in a cart, horse and carriage.
4: Yeah.
5: So they went around in that, and they were waving and all that kind of garbage, and organised a theatre ticket, organised with the hotel. I got pictures sent down a week before with a mate, and he put them on the bedside tables of each of their bedside.
0: How did he get in there?
5: Of her and their husbands or partners or whatnot.
0: Oh, okay, cool. Yep. So they remembered you.
1: Yep.
5: And the of course, the rose that opened up to a pair of underpants, blah, blah, blah.
1: Okay. Oh, wow. Yeah, this is
4: that's
1: just
4: a roller coaster.
1: There was a lot going on there. Like, I was with you and then I lost you with the mankini. Then I was back on board.
0: Yeah.
1: And then it just got weird, but that's okay. That was good.
0: Call anytime, Pete. We love it.
4: Thanks, Peter. Yep.
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8: The rain is causing some dramas on roads across the coast this afternoon. We've got a crash eastbound on Hooker Boulevard in Broadbeach Waters. A car has crashed into a pole, which has come down onto the vehicle. So try and avoid the area if you can, with heavy delays expected. We've got patchy delays on the M1 with hold up southbound from Ormo through to Carrara. Also underspeed northbound through Narang and again at Oxenford. It is starting to build westbound on Smith Street. We've also got a stack of roads being affected by flooding, including the Clagraba Road Causeway, Sagano Drive in Helensvale, Hardy's Road in Bonogan, Hoffman Creek Road and Ruffles Road in Willowvale, and Birds Road in Maudsland. So take care if out and about. We'll check it again in 20 minutes. If you do spot anything else, call the traffic hotline on 5519 2275. Gold Coast weather staying very wet this afternoon with more rain on the way tomorrow. At the Seaway now, it's 21 degrees.
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0: 1-8-2-9 Hot Tomato and Propel Property. $30,000 tax man. 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How would you like your cash? 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
2: Mm-hmm.
1: There's me with my license and Mizey with his L's.
2: Mm-hmm.
1: I do a lot of driving, especially when I'm coming to and from work. But on Saturday, it took it to a next level. So we want to know how many kilometres you did on the weekend. Like, we used to drive out to Toowoomba and Redlands for soccer.
2: For sport, yeah.
1: But on the weekend, Saturday, I drove down to Tweed to the gym and then got home, had to pick up some shopping bags and then drive down to our local Coles and grab some coffee. And then I had to drive back home, dump all the shopping off, pick my beautiful wife Breeze up and take her to Toogan to go catch up with a mate who was going out for lunch. And then after that, I had to drive back home, did the dishes, waited for Mizey to get up because he had soccer down in Palm Beach. And then Credence was working down the bakery, so I drove down to go see him. 15, 20 minutes was having some lunch with him, drove back up, picked Mizey up, drove him down to Palm Beach. Got down to Palm Beach, and as we were sitting there, I said, I'll just sit in the car and wait until you've done your warm-up, and then I'll come out and watch. 10 minutes later, he comes walking back to the car. I got the days wrong.
2: Oh, God.
1: I said, no worries. He goes, let's go home. I said, nope, we're going to go into the pub and have a drink.
2: Okay.
1: Put some money on the GGs, lost $5.
2: Okay.
1: Got back in the car, drove all the way back home. As I got home, Mizey said, can you drop me into Cooley? Yep, no worries. You get changed. I'll drop you into Cooley. Dropped in the Cooley. Came back from Cooley. Drove back to go pick up Credence. He had to go down to Kira for a sleepover. Dropped him down to Kira. As I drove back home, I thought, I won't drive all the way home because I'm pretty sure Breezy rings soon. Halfway to my house, Breezy rings up. Can you come pick us up at Toogan? Yep, no worries.
2: Oh, my God.
1: Picked up at Toogan, came back, we grabbed some dinner, and I just stayed at home.
2: Good.
3: Mm. And that was Saturday.
1: Sunday.
2: So hang on, would you have been in the car all day?
1: Yeah, pretty much. I was in the car for most of the day.
2: Yeah.
1: Yeah, it was good. I enjoy driving.
2: I know you do, but that's ridiculous.
1: Yeah.
2: And aren't there things called buses?
1: Yeah, I know. There's buses out there, but
3: Ubers. Taxi.
1: Ubers and that cost money.
3: Yeah, not you. Not your money.
1: Yeah. My money.
2: Yeah. Okay.
3: Yeah. Let's just being optimistic.
2: Yeah. It usually comes around to that, doesn't it?
1: But we want to know how many kilometres you had to drive over the weekend. At the moment where it's where Credence is playing for the Casuarina Barbars, Barbarians, some of the teams from northern New South Wales have to drive to Casuarina because all their grounds are underwater. So they have to drive up every Friday night and then drive back during the night. And sometimes the games don't finish until 9:30, 10 o'clock at night. So those guys, I feel sorry for those guys, especially when they're going to a casino.
2: Yeah.
1: They have to drive all the way back home, or they stay and then drive back the next day. But that's a lot of driving.
2: When you've got multiple kids and you've got multiple things going on, sports, you know, social, everything else, you can spend the entire day in the car.
1: You do that quite a bit as well, don't you?
2: Well, yeah, this morning I reckon I would have spent about 3 or 4 hours in the car this morning.
1: Yeah.
2: Because I drove down to Burley and then I had to go and take Dad to something and then I had to,
3: All right. Give us a call and, well, get it off your chest. 5571 1829. How far did you have to go on the weekend? How long did you spend in the car? How many kilometres did you do? Give us a call and let us know. Moira and Big Trev here on Hot Tomato.

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1: I don't mind doing the driving because I love the car. I can put on my own music and just chill. But on Saturday, did a lot of driving, went through probably around about 9 albums. It's just doing the drives to like work and picking up kids and then dropping them to where they're going to go, sports. Yeah. Kids' places, you know, sleepovers, dropping Breezy to her mate's house and then so she could go for done because Breezy doesn't drive. She doesn't have a license. But just doing those sorts of things just takes up a lot of time. I remember getting home, sitting in the dark on my iPad because Breezy went to just have a quick nip, like a kip.
0: Mm. Quick nip. Nip of what?
2: And I was just sitting there. I was married to you.
1: Two.
0: And that was breakfast.
1: We want to know how much time you did over the weekend. Jason from Kingscliff, how many kilometres did you do?
3: Well, I wasn't on the weekend, Trev, but you're from Broken Hill, mate. My family's from Lightning Ridge, and we used to have to drive to Dubbo to go to the movies.
1: Oh. Wow, that's a fair distance.
3: That's a 4.5 hour drive, mate. So to get to the 10 o'clock session, we'd have to leave at 4:30 in the morning.
1: Oh. Wow.
3: Drive to Dubbo, see the movie, and then with the we get all the orders from everyone in town. So it'd be KFC, McDonald's. You'd have Eskies full of hot food, Eskies full of cold stuff.
1: Whoa.
3: So it'd be like 9 hours in the car all up. It'd be a 2 hour movie and supply the town with junk food.
2: I love it.
1: Hey, Lightning Ridge to Dubbo, is that mostly dirt roads?
3: No, it's a couple of dirt roads. It all depends which way you go.
1: Multiple
3: different ways you're going. And,
1: Lightning Ridge, I loved it out there. Yeah. It was awesome.
2: Not now. Hey, Jason.
3: Great spot.
0: Surely they've got their own KFC now, don't they?
2: You'd have to hope so. Yeah. And movies.
3: No, they don't.
1: No.
2: Oh, wow.
1: Just one pub.
2: Oh, my gosh. Hey, Shelley, how far did you have to drive over the weekend?
4: Well, it wasn't a weekend. It just reminded me of a time where I had kids at opposite ends of the coast for sports. I had to drive from Bingley to Burley to Wurrungery, back up to Bingley and back down to Burley before getting home. After school, so I spent more time in the car after school than I did at school.
2: Oh, my
4: and
2: gosh.
4: I couldn't wait for my kids to get their license.
1: What sport were they playing?
4: So I had a kid playing baseball up at Bingley, and then I had another kid playing netball down at Burley. And neither of them were just in that teenage years where they can't drive yet.
2: Yeah.
4: They got their hours up pretty quickly in learning to drive.
1: Wow.
0: That's the upside.
2: There you go.
1: That's a lot of time in the car, Shell.
4: 6.5 hours.
1: No,
2: thank you.
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6: 1029 Hot Tomato Traffic.
7: The rain is causing some dramas on roads across the coast this afternoon. The traffic lights are out at the intersection of Nilsons Road and Birmingham Road in Carrara due to a power outage, so take care if travelling through there. We've also got a crash eastbound on Hooker Boulevard in Beach Waters, where a car has slammed into a power pole which has come down onto the vehicle. On the M1, we've got delays southbound pretty much all the way from Stapleton to Carrara. Also under speed northbound through Narang and again at Oxenford. Drivers are on the brakes at westbound Smith Street, Arabina Town Centre Drive heading towards the M1. We've also got a stack of roads being affected by flooding, including the Clagraba Road Causeway, which has been closed, so take care if out and about. We'll check it again in 20 minutes. If you do spot anything else, call the traffic hotline on 5519 2275. Gold Coast weather staying very wet this afternoon with more rain on the way tomorrow. At the Seaway now, it's 21 degrees.
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5: Hello.
3: All right, you've got two options. 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
5: I think I'll go in the draw, thanks, Moira.
3: In the draw. Ooh, for
6: another
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6: one
3: 20
6: in the draw.
3: Grand.
6: All
4: 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Radio.
3: Fabulous.
6: I like them odds. One in 15 at the moment.
3: There you go. What would you do with the 20 grand?
5: Oh, I'd love to take the kids to Japan next year.
4: Oh, that's beautiful. So cool.
5: Yeah, so fingers crossed, it's my
6: 40th,
5: so hopefully we can do a Japan family trip.
6: Oh, that'd wonderful. Be a great way to spend
3: your 40th. All right, we'll see you soon when we do the big draw.
5: Awesome. Thanks so much, guys.
4: Good all right, Mon.
6: Well, there you go. 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The tax man back tomorrow morning at 7:30 with Gayleigh and Emily Jade. 1029 Hot Tomato and Propel Properties $30,000 tax man.
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16: 1029 Hot Tomato Traffic.
17: It is a wet and wild afternoon on Gold Coast Road. The traffic lights are out at the intersection of Nilsons Road and Birmingham Road in Carrara, so take care if travelling through there. We've also got a crash eastbound on Hooker Boulevard in Bull Beach Waters. We've just seen a car slam into a power pole, which has come down onto the vehicle. On the M1, we've got delays southbound pretty much all the way from Stapleton to Carrara. Also on a speed northbound through Narang and again at Oxenford. Drivers are on the brakes at westbound Smith Street and Robina Town Centre Drive heading towards the M1. We've also got a stack of roads being affected by flooding, including the Clagrabar Road Causeway, which has been closed, so take care if out and about. We'll check it again in 20 minutes. If you do spot anything else, call the traffic hotline on 5519 2275.
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17: It's just after 4 o'clock. Hi, I'm Shanae Holmes. A flood warning has been issued for Gold Coast rivers as heavy rain continues to lash the city. The Weather Bureau says the rainfall over the past 24 hours has caused elevated river levels, with minor to moderate flooding currently occurring across the Narang, Coomera and Pimpama rivers. A flood watch has also been issued for parts of the Tweed, with minor flooding possible. Some dramas for anyone catching a tram this afternoon. They remain suspended in both directions between Surfers Paradise North and Southport Station after a vehicle drove onto the tram tracks on the Sundown Bridge at Main Beach. Crews are currently working to remove the vehicle, with replacement buses being brought in to transport commuters. Police say it's lucky no one was more seriously injured after a bus was targeted by juvenile hoons on e-bikes. Projectiles were thrown at a bus on Timangum Street in Currumbin late on Saturday night, causing it to hit a tree, the second bus to be targeted that night. Acting Superintendent Kayleen James says they're treating the matter very seriously.
19: With criminal behaviour, there's risk, and I'm very fortunate to say in this circumstance that it wasn't catastrophic. However, it could be.
17: A manhunt is underway after four people bolted from a stolen Mitsubishi that smashed into another car on the M1. It happened northbound at Mudjabar just before six this morning, with one of the fugitives believed to be a heavily pregnant woman, with concerns now being held for her welfare. Police say the group later stole a Toyota Land Cruiser and remain on the run.
16: The Gold Coast Suns are taking on the Brisbane Lions on Saturday, June 6. Tickets are selling fast. Don't miss the hot moments. Secure your seat today. Tickets at Ticketek.
17: To sport, and Titans young gun Jojo Fifita will make his State of Origin debut, named to play on the wing for Queensland. He's one of four new faces in the Maroon side, which also includes Sam Walker, Max Plath and Britton Nicara. Slater says Fifita deserves his chance.
20: He's a big, strong, athletic young man, 23 years old, and over the last little period he's really developed his game, and that's not the highlight stuff, it's more the preparation stuff, it's his defence. I think he's a wonderful player.
17: Titans forward Arama Howe has managed to avoid suspension for tripping Knights star Fletcher Sharp in yesterday's Magic Round clash. He's been hit with a Grade 1 dangerous contact charge, which carries a $1,000 fine with an early guilty plea. We'll check the latest Gold Coast weather next.
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17: To the weather, staying very wet across the coast this afternoon, with that heavy rain refusing to let up. Rain again tomorrow with another 30 millimetres forecast. The wet weather should clear by Wednesday, with only the slight chance of a shower on Thursday. Right now at the Seaway, it is 21 degrees. 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
15: 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I know I
6: want it, So, still a bit rainy. Oh, it's just gross.
0: And the flooding that's going to happen as well from here on in. Nana was talking about floodwatch in her news. We want you to have, well, you can do one of two things. You can either tell us how much rain's in your rain gauge, or water even, or you can just have a vent about the rain. Because it's just giving me the irrits.
4: Yeah.
0: I don't like it. I don't like driving in it.
4: No.
0: I don't like getting from my car to the house in it. I don't like getting stuck in it. I stood in a massive puddle on Saturday night too, and it went into my shoe.
4: 70K on the M1 driving here. And also, I sat in my car for 10 whole minutes until the rain stopped. I wasn't getting out of my car.
6: Yeah. Your hair would be so unmanageable, wouldn't it?
4: Yeah, so unmanageable. So and bad. I just put conditioner through it.
0: Oh, wow. All right, that's for later.
4: Also, my beautiful wife, Breezy, she thinks she scored the purchase of the week.
0: Okay.
4: So starting to probably a one-time only segment. Purchase of the week. Mm. She thinks she's got it.
0: Okay.
4: We want to hear what you've purchased. If you, you know, you might have got something amazing like this. She got this from Coles.
0: I got something yesterday from Kmart.
4: Did you? Rightio.
6: How are we going to judge this?
0: I don't know.
6: All right, well, we'll get to that. Right now, though, we're giving away tickets to Robbie Williams.
4: Stop it.
0: I know.
6: He's back and bringing his Britpop tour to Australia in November. He'll be playing up in the northern Gold Coast suburb of Brisbane.
0: Yes.
6: Tickets are on sale now. For details, head to frontiertouring.com or you could win a free double. But you need to take on Moira's trivia. She's the trivia queen. She knows more about Robbie Williams than anyone.
0: That's right. Even Google.
6: Yep. If you want to have a crack at getting this trivia question right, winning some tickets to this man, Robbie Williams, give us a call now, 555-71-1029 here at Hot Tomato.

0: 92.9 Hot Tomato, Moira and Big Trev, live and local on the Gold Coast. Robbie Williams, he's heading our way later in the year. And yes, we have tickets up for grabs right now. Don't we, Moisey?
1: We certainly do. We've got some fantastic Robbie Williams trivia for you, which is very, very exciting stuff.
2: Now, I just want to point out something beforehand. When Moisey was writing out these trivia questions, she had the biggest smile on her face.
1: I was giggling because I thought it was very funny.
2: Okay. Out these trivia questions, she had the biggest smile on her face.
1: I was giggling because I thought it was very

0: Hey, there we go.
1: Just Kerry, you can do this.
2: Keep my cards close to her chest.
3: Very close to her chest.
4: Right. Go on, Moisey. What's your first trivia question?
3: Okay. The first question. A Robbie Williams album from the year 2000 featured a group of people. Mm-hmm. Were they all football players? Were they all priests? Or were they all Arnold Schwarzenegger?
5: I'll go with football players.
3: Sweet Mary, she's got it.
1: Well done, Kerry. That would be really cool with the whole...
4: I don't want to run. DJ.
0: Everybody get to the chopper.
3: All right. Right. Robbie Williams' first release was a cover of a song.
1: Yeah.
3: Was it a cover of a song by A, Trevor Butler? Was it a cover of a song by B, George Michael? Or was it a cover of a song by C, Michael George?
5: George Michael.
3: Yes! How does she do this?
5: I don't know.
2: Oh, my goodness.
4: One to go?
3: One to go.
1: One to go. Come on. You have to get all three. No.
3: All right. Robbie Williams was originally a member of which group?
1: Oh.
3: Was it Backstreet Boys, Take That, or Take Five magazine?
5: It was Take That.
3: Hey! Look at you go. I don't know how you did that, Kerry.
1: Amazing, Kerry.
5: I don't know that.
3: Oh. You've got two tickets to go and see the one and only Robbie Williams. Congratulations.
5: I'm so excited. Thank you so much.
1: No You're worries. Welcome, Kerry. Have fun.
4: More of those tomorrow.
3: Who knows what will happen with the trivia
1: Who
3: tomorrow?
1: Knows?
3: Can I also tell you something?
1: What?
3: When we started this segment, all of the trivia questions were gone from my computer. The document was deleted and I all did that from the top of my head.
1: Oh, did you?
4: Oh, that's oh why God. She is the best trivia host on the
1: Ever.
4: Gold Coast.
1: You can book more in. She has at least one day free somewhere.
3: I need a Nurofen.
2: I need an A, Nurofen.
1: B, Panadol.
3: Oh, sorry.
1: C,
2: whiskey.
4: Robbie Williams is back and bringing his Britpop tour to Australia in November. Tickets are on sale now. 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

0: live and local here on 1029 Hot Tomato. Moira and Big Trev getting you home on another wet Monday. We'll check the roads in a moment with Sinead and let you know how your run home's looking.
1: Go shopping with my beautiful wife, Breezy, most mornings, just to go down and get stuff for dinner and stuff for creative.
2: You don't do like a weekly shop, you do like a daily shop.
1: Sometimes we do a weekly shop, but every now and again it's just a daily shop because sometimes we just grab something that we can use for 2 days. So maybe it's like curry sausages, cook it one night and then we'll have it the next night.
2: Yeah.
1: And then sometimes on a Sunday we'll just go do a big shop. Today was just one shop. I said, just grab stuff for dinner. We're just having chicken schnitzel burgers.
2: Mm. Sorry.
0: What time?
1: Bacon and avocado and on Turkish bread.
2: With butter?
1: Toasted.
2: Lots of butter?
1: Yeah, lots of butter.
2: Oh, God.
1: I'm so sorry. And then she jumps back in the car and says one thing. She's absolutely happy. She's grinning from where the Coles is. I'm watching her and she's thumbs up going, this is the best day ever. I'm like, okay. Jumps in the car and she says this.
3: I've got the purchase of the week already. It's only Monday morning.
4: You've got the purchase of the week and it's only Monday?
3: Yeah.
4: What did you get?
3: Actually, when we get home, it's a surprise. You're going to be that excited.
2: Wow.
4: We're at Coles.
3: Yeah. It's exciting.
4: Purchase of the week, you reckon?
3: Yep.
4: When we get home?
3: Yeah, I'll show you. You're going to be thrilled.
4: Afraid I won't be. Stay tuned.
2: Okay.
1: She was talking it up.
2: Mm.
1: We want to know what your purchase of the week is.
2: Well, what did she get?
1: Hey?
2: What did she get?
1: Do you want me to Yeah?
2: Yeah.
1: Okay. This is what she got.
2: Okay. Mm. Wow.
4: Okay. We're home now and Breezy is going to surprise me with the, what did you call it?
3: Purchase of the week and it's only Monday morning.
4: Okay, I've got my eyes closed.
2: Excited. Ingenious.
1: Mm-hmm.
4: Where are you? Are you going to put it in front of us?
3: Yeah, it's in front of you.
0: Sounds like a lunchbox.
1: Yeah, it was shaped
4: plastic?
1: Like a lump. Yeah,
4: it's plastic. Like an egg carton. What is it?
1: It's like a small egg carton.
4: Oh, my God, what is this?
3: 3-in-1 egg cooker, and it cooks the egg sunny side up, which is the way my eagle likes his eggs. Poached, which is the way I like my eggs. And omelette, which is the way you and Creedy like your eggs.
4: It's actually really good.
3: Thank you.
4: Okay. Oh, it's all in a microwave.
3: Yeah. Oh. So I think it's going to be easier in the mornings and we don't have to clean the fry pan. makes it such a good purchase.
4: Good thinking.
2: Is it like red and white?
1: This one's blue and white.
2: Yeah.
1: But yeah, it's sort of like a Tupperware kind of container.
2: Yep.
1: You open up the lid and there's two little holders in it that you can crack the eggs into and that's your poached ones. And then there's another one container in there and then you can get your sunny side up eggs. And there's all different times and stuff.
2: Oh, ingenious. What will they think of next?
1: I have no idea. We want to know what your purchase of the week is.
0: Okay. Already, it's only Monday.
1: Oh, it's only Monday.
2: It happened yesterday.
1: Yes, could have happened yesterday. Could have happened last week. What would your purchase of the week was?
0: Okay, can you beat that? A 3-in-1 egg. What is it? Poacher.
1: Cooker. Poacher. A scrambled egg. Cooker. Amazing.
0: 55-71-1029. Well, we want to hear from you. What is your purchase of the week?
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7: It is a wet and wild drive home on roads across the Gold Coast this afternoon. Motorists are being urged to avoid the M1 northbound at Logan Home due to a serious multi-vehicle crash with traffic currently being diverted off the motorway. Elsewhere on the M1, and we've got delays southbound pretty much all the way from Stapleton to Carrara. Also looking really heavy northbound through Narang. The traffic lights are out at the intersection of Nielsen's Road and Birmingham Road in Carrara due to a power outage, so take care if travelling through there. Drivers are on the brakes at westbound Smith Street and Robina Town Centre Drive heading towards the M1. We've also got a stack of roads being affected by flooding, including the Clarabo Road Causeway, which has been closed. We'll check it again in 20 minutes if you do spot anything else. Call the traffic hotline on 5519-2275. Gold Coast weather staying very wet this afternoon with more rain on the way tomorrow. At the Seaway now, it's 21 degrees.
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1: It's been a shocker on the roads today. This morning there were some issues around lunchtime on the M1. I was driving on it around about 9 o'clock this morning. I could not see in front of me.
2: No.
1: And it's around that stretch around Helensvale.
2: Yep.
1: With the way in which the M1, it's done, I know that sounds stupid, but that concrete-y kind of business, I swear that's what's making it so bad, because the water just flies straight back up.
2: Yeah, it was pretty hard to see from, I think it was Narang, just before Narang, all the way up towards Wurrungri. Mm. Just, I was doing like 70 Ks on the M1 because there was just water everywhere and rain was just pelting down and lights were on. People had their hazards on because it was just ridiculous. But there's still other people just flying
1: through it.
2: What are you doing?
1: Alex from Burley, you've got some updates for us as well.
3: Hi guys. I'm just heading south on the M1.
1: Yep.
3: And the M1 going north is closed from the South Beenleigh exit northwards. There's literally no cars getting through. Oh. I would not get on the freeway if I was you because I'm now at the Southern Yatala exit and it's still all banked up.
2: Oh, wow.
1: This is the third time today.
2: What?
1: There was a bus. There was a bus crash in the middle of the day. This morning there was another multi-vehicle accident and now a third one. So, oh, my gosh. All right, Alex, thank you so much.
3: Yeah. There were six or seven cars involved, I think.
2: Oh no. Is it still pouring out there, Alex?
3: It's raining. It's not too bad. Not where that was. It's raining a bit more now in Yatala where I'm at.
4: Okay. Yeah. It looks like just on the map there's like half a dozen accidents through that street.
1: Yeah, by the looks of it as well, from around that Logan Home area through Eagleby and Stapleton and even southbound around the Upper Coomera and down towards Helensvale is pretty slow. Alex, thanks so much for letting us know.
3: No problems. Thanks, guys.
2: Stop in the Yatala Pies, mate.
1: Oh, Yatala Pies.
4: Oh, God, they would be doing a roaring
1: train. They would be roaring.
2: So good.
4: They should just divert the highway through there.
2: Oh. Right through the drive-through.
4: Hey! See, silver lining. All right, well, yeah, we'll keep you across any other info as it comes out to hand this afternoon. We are live and local on the Gold Coast. Moira and Big Trev.

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1: Oh, beautiful Gold Coast. Slightly damp around the edges everywhere. I have a feeling soccer's pretty much not going to be on till 2029. It feels as though it's just, this season's just going to drag out.
2: Yeah. Has dragged out for a few years.
1: It really has.
2: Yeah.
1: Yeah.
2: I think the last time I saw Mizey have a good year was under-14s. Right. For Kingscliff.
1: Yeah. So we are talking about the rain, and also we want your calls about areas around the Gold Coast that are heavily affected at the moment. Lots of flooding happening. We've got someone who's just called up about Arundel. Still going to hear about an area through Arundel that's flooded. On the M1 as well, we just heard before from Alex that it's actually closed around the Beenleigh area. And from what I've just heard as well, that's going to be closed for quite a while.
3: Northbound
1: M1. Also around Merrimack on the M1 as well. And apparently very heavy rain in Ashmore. So yeah, we are going to talk about, and what's in your rain gauge? Or are we just venting about the rain? Because it's giving me the irrits.
2: Mm-hmm. I've had enough.
1: You know what? I have too.
2: Yeah. I had enough on Saturday when it was raining, got home, I had a coffee, I was sitting in my car for 10 minutes. I just want to get out because the rain was just really, really ticking me off.
1: Oh.
2: I'm just over it. I'm over the mould, the crap,
1: and
2: the weather.
1: And everything feels damp at home. Like even the floors feel, some of it could be dog wee, but it's just so irritating.
2: Yeah, we put out towels in April. They should be dry by July. When you come back from holidays.
1: In 4 years' time.
2: Yeah. They'll be faded, but
1: All right, we want to know areas of the coast to avoid. Please let us know. We love the fact that you can give us a call and we can let everyone know.
2: Yep.
1: Being the only local radio station to let you know what's flooded. If there's potholes, that's the next thing.
0: Oh.
1: That's going to start.
2: Don't get me started.
0: Imagine, this would be like Christmas for the pothole patrol. They'll be sitting here going, oh, it's nearly our time.
4: Our time to shine!
1: Oh, my God. I can't believe we just said the same again.
0: Jinx. Now it's going to be a quiet show. All right, well, 557-1029 is the number. 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
7: The wet weather is causing chaos on our roads this afternoon. The M1 has been closed northbound at Beenleigh due to a serious crash, with traffic currently being diverted off the motorway. Delays are all the way back to Ormo, so avoid the area if you can. We've also got a three-car prang northbound just before the Merrimack exit. Elsewhere on the M1, and we've got delays southbound pretty much all the way from Stapleton to Carrara. Also looking really heavy northbound through Nareng. The traffic lights are out to the intersection of Nilsons Road and Birmingham Road in Carrara due to a power outage, so take care if travelling through there. Drivers are still on the brakes at westbound Smith Street, while we've also got a stack of roads being affected by flooding, so take care if out and about. We'll check it again in 20 minutes, see if you do spot anything. Call the traffic hotline on 5519 2275. Gold Coast weather staying very wet this afternoon, with more rain on the way tomorrow. At the Seaway now, it's 21 degrees.
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0: 1029 Hot Tomato with Moira and Big Trev getting you home this afternoon. Looks like we've got at least a few more hours of heavy rain.
1: Yeah, it is looking very, very heavy.
0: A little bit less tomorrow, but then, yeah, I think the damage is done with all the build-up and the flooding and all that sort of stuff.
2: Oh, my God.
1: Well, there's lots of issues all around the place. On the M1, massive issues northbound around Bean Lee. Mm-hmm. That's been that are now closed as well. It's been diverted.
3: Yeah.
1: Check out your local Facebook pages as well if you are, because there's a lot of people posting like areas around, well, this is Lawrence Drive in Narang. Yeah. That's just absolutely, just a river.
0: Oh. Are they holding the boat show there this year?
1: They could, I think, the way in which it's going now.
2: Oh, my God.
1: Hearing that from Christo that TSS is now Lake TSS.
2: Nice.
1: So it's been pretty heavy and we're here. So we want to hear where the areas to avoid. Vanessa from Helensvale, what have you got?
4: Hi, yeah, I've just travelled westbound Gold Coast Highway to Helensvale.
3: Yeah.
4: And was AV Patterson Drive?
1: Oh, yep.
4: That's just underwater, so it's catching a lot of the smaller cars off guard. Yeah, a lot of cars on the side of the road, unfortunately. Oh. I think SUVs you'd be fine with, but anything sedan-wise, I would definitely avoid the area.
3: Oh, I had no idea that was one of the areas that get flooded really easy down near AV Patterson.
4: Yeah, maybe it's block drain or something. Yeah. I don't know.
3: Okay.
4: But, balance of water, but yes, for everyone out there. So, thanks for the traffic report.
1: No worries. Well, that's what you're doing as well, Vanessa, so we appreciate you
3: Thanks.
1: Thank you. I was coming to work today and going along the Broadwater, and you know where Butcher Boy used to be and the in sort of Labrador where the new Cavs is?
3: Yes.
1: That roundabout there, turning left up until the bridge to go down. Absolutely flooded, and that was
3: really?
1: At 12 o'clock this morning.
0: Yeah. Well, if it's flooded, forget it. Seriously. Yeah.
1: If I had Birdie still, we'd have to float home. My old car. Yeah. Oh, no, it had so many holes in it.
2: You would have got in there and it just would have...
1: Yeah, I would have... Yeah.
2: Well, bits would have fallen
0: off. We could have, sunk it and made it like a water course.
2: Oh.
0: Like a hazard.
2: Yes.
1: We still don't know what's happening with us. So, you know, we can still destroy it, hopefully. Not that that's...
2: Oh, well, that sounded way too happy.
1: There's a lot of anger.
0: Just directed back at the weather where
3: weather.
0: It's supposed to be.
3: Damn you, weather!
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15: 1029 Hot Tomato Traffic.
16: The wet weather is causing absolute chaos on our roads this afternoon. The M1 has been closed northbound at Beenleigh due to a serious crash, with traffic currently being diverted off the motorway completely. We've also got reports of a crash at northbound at Ormo, as well as a three-car prang at northbound just before the Merrimack exit. Elsewhere on the M1, and we've got delays southbound pretty much all the way from Ormo to Robina. Also under speed at northbound through Narang and Oxenford. We've also got a stack of local roads being affected by flooding right across the city. So please take care if out and about, and don't forget to switch the headlights on. We'll check it again in 20 minutes. See if you do spot anything else. Call the traffic hotline on 5519 2275.
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16: It's 5 o'clock. Hi, I'm Sinead Holmes. A horror 10-car smash on the M1 has left one person fighting for life. It happened northbound at Beenleigh just before 4 p.m. with one person assessed at the scene by paramedics for life-threatening injuries. All northbound lanes have been closed, with traffic being diverted off the motorway at exit 34. The Gold Coast is under a flood warning this afternoon. The Weather Bureau has warned the relentless rain has resulted in minor to moderate flooding occurring across the Narang, Coomera and Pimpamar rivers. A flood watch has also been issued for parts of the Tweed, with minor flooding expected from this evening. Pack Pines has copped over 100 millimetres of rain since 9 a.m. this morning, while Springbrook has received over 130 millimetres. Four people remain on the run after crashing a stolen car on the M1. A white Mitsubishi Lancer struck another vehicle just before exit 77 at Mundraba around 5:45 this morning, blocking two northbound lanes for over an hour. Acting Superintendent Kayleen James says the occupants of the Lancer fled, only to steal another car nearby.
18: Soon after this incident, we were aware that the occupants stole a Toyota Land Cruiser from a nearby shed. We are unsure at this stage where that vehicle is heading.
16: Police have vowed to come down hard on a gang of e-bike bandits responsible for throwing rocks at buses in Currumbin. The shocking scenes unfolded on Temangum Street late on Saturday night and resulted in one bus crashing into a tree after trying to dodge the projectiles. The teens involved remain on the run with investigations ongoing.
15: The Gold Coast Suns are taking on the Brisbane Lions on Saturday, June 6. Tickets are selling fast. 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Tickets at Ticketek.
16: to sport, and James Tedesco has won the race for the New South Wales fullback spot for Game 1 of Origin, beating out Dylan Edwards. Six new faces have been named in the Blues squad, including Adam Fanua-Blake, Blake Brayley, Victor Radley, Casey McLean and Tolu Kula, who will start on the wing. Blues coach Laurie Daly says the new players will bring a new energy to the side.
19: All these players have deserved their positions. When you look at Tolu, his speed is such an advantage to have at Origin level. He's playing really good football, so I'm really excited to see how he goes.
16: Meantime, Titan centre Jojo Fifita is among four debutants named by Queensland coach Billy Slater for the Origin opener. Rooster star Sam Walker will also don the Roans jersey for the first time, named to partner Queensland skipper Cam Munster in the halves. We'll check the latest Gold Coast weather next.
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16: To the weather, staying very wet across the coast this evening with that heavy rain refusing to let up. Rain again tomorrow, then that wet weather should clear by Wednesday with only the slight chance of a shower on Thursday. Right now at the Seaway, it is 21 degrees. 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

0: the Gold Coast getting absolutely pelted at the moment.
1: Mm-hmm. Yes.
0: You can barely even see through the webcams on the roof of Hot Tomato.
1: And all the traffic, of course, as well. 10-car accident.
2: Yeah. Everybody just drive carefully. Yeah. There will be a lot of delays. So everybody's just got to be patient. Just
0: get home in one piece.
1: Absolutely.
2: Just sit back, relax, and listen to us gibber on.
1: Yeah, we'll just gibber for a bit.
2: Yeah.
1: And you can call up and gibber too if you'd like.
2: Oh, that'd
1: be nice.
2: That's
1: kind of the whole idea.
2: Yeah.
1: Did something I've never done before today, and I loved it. So we're going to talk about something that you never thought you would love, but you do.
2: Juggling?
1: Juggling. No, I can't juggle.
0: Not like your uni days? Not.
1: There's only one.
0: That we know of. Just trying to rule things out.
1: At a custard concert. Anyway.
2: Also, what a coincidence. Is it just Moira?
1: Oh, good.
2: Moira did something in the office today.
0: Yeah.
2: And Ben and I were just shocked. We want to run this by everybody in the Gold Coast.
0: Yeah.
2: And we want to know, is it just Moira? It's... This segment is... The next hour is just all about Moira.
1: Being weird.
0: Really is. Moira and Big Trev, we're getting you home. Eventually.
1: Mm-hmm.
0: Here on 102.9 Hot Tomato.

0: very appropriate song this afternoon. 1029 Hot Tomato, Moira and Big Trev getting you home.
1: Is it just Trev?
2: Yeah, is it me? Is it just me or am I on the
3: road again? Maybe it's just me.
1: It is.
3: today, is it just Moisey? We're going to give you three options. Smell it, taste it, or neither. Okay? It all makes sense soon. We're sitting in the office having a chat. There was myself, our good mate Ben,
4: hello,
3: and our lovely, beautiful, skinny Moisey.
4: G'day.
3: Also known as Merv. She came in and she was telling us a story about what she got up to today, because we all like to debrief and tell us about a weekend. As Moisey was telling a story, I was looking at Moisey, but every time she was looking away, something caught my eye, and it was just above her eye, but hidden by her glasses. It was this white cream just to the left side of her eyebrow. And I was going, oh, it must be just the light. But every time you moved, I kept seeing it. And I was like,
4: how big was it?
3: It was like a dollop.
4: A dollop of white something.
3: White cream on your near your eyebrow. And I kept looking, and you were telling, you were really in depth in your story, and you were having lunch, and I was like, okay, cool. Rightio. And then I just stopped. And I went, there's something on your eyebrow? And you took your glasses off and went, yeah, it's right on your eyebrow. You got your hand, wiped your eyebrow, and then tasted it.
1: No, I didn't taste it.
3: No, you smelled it.
1: I sniffed it.
3: And me and Ben just went,
0: but you didn't even look at it. You were just like,
3: you just like swift. Straight up your nostrils. And we're like, oh, that is, she goes, what?
0: Lucky. It was lucky. That's what it was.
3: Ran off to the kitchen or the bathroom and then came back and you said, what was it?
4: Well, I'm hoping it was moisturiser.
3: Yeah.
4: Or possibly garlic aioli.
0: Sometimes you got to eat in a hurry.
4: Sometimes you do. And I did have garlic aioli on my lunch, but I don't know how it got there. I used to do this with the kids too when they were, and Paul thought it was just the weirdest thing. Is that when they were in nappies, I'd be like, got there. I used to do this with the kids too when they were, and Paul thought it was just the weirdest thing, is that when they were in nappies, I'd be like,

0: I had to get changed, I'd walk in, go, yep, and then walk back out and then go, hey, pick up Creedy. And Breezy would go and pick up, all he needs to be changed. Went, does he? Oh.
1: Wow. Don't worry, Trev.
2: Father of a year.
1: Come full circle with you soon enough.
2: I can't pick you up either.
0: Someone pick me up. Oh, I need to be changed.
2: Someone change me.
0: I'll do it myself out in front of the garden again. Come on. We want to know. These are the three choices. Do you smell it? Do you taste it? Or do you need neither? Because you freaked us out. You were just straight in with your nose. I was like, what?
2: I always am.
0: Huh?
2: I always am.
0: Why?
2: Like that area in Helen's Hill that just smells like poo, but it's actually mangroves. Every single time someone goes, oh, that's disgusting, and I go, in. I don't know. It's like an instant thing.
0: Was he pulling over a car to go, take it in, baby. Take it in.
1: All right. Well, 555-71-1029. What do you think about this?
0: Are you just like Moisey?
1: Yeah. Is that an unusual reaction? What would you have done? A, B, or C?
0: Smelt it. Taste it. Neither.
1: Give us a call here at Otomato.

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1: Drive home on the Gold Coast.
2: Yeah, it is very wet out there. There's a lot of rain coming down. There's been a 10-car pile-up heading towards Beenleigh. But we want you to be careful out there. But you could also give us a call if whatever's happening out on the roads at the moment.
1: The flooding.
2: We are live and local, and we like to get that message across to everybody. Madonna from Willowvale, what's happening?
3: Yeah, g'day, guys. So, couple of things going on. Raffles Road is closed at both creeks. Raffles Road turns into Bailey's Mountain Road and sort of cuts out most of Upper Coomera.
2: Okay.
3: Anybody in the area will know that Raffles Road has two creeks either end and they're both overflowing and the roads are literally closed. So you can't get through on Raffles Road.
2: Yep.
3: And then secondly, there is a car that's just slid off the road and straight into the side of the mountain, sort of cut out on Tambourine's Oxenford Road, just before you get to the Old English Pub, Fox
2: yep.
3: and Hound.
2: Yep.
1: Mm-hmm.
2: Oh,
1: yeah,
2: my gosh.
3: So it's just there. There's a car that's literally cast its nose into the side of the hill.
2: Oh, no.
3: On a slid off the road. So it's very wet on this road, so be really careful.

0: Well, there's lots of water on Tambourine Oxenford Road if you're going up the mountain.
1: Yeah, oh that Wongawollen accident looks like it's just been... And there's another one in Wongawollen through that area as well. There's a couple of... The M1 from Ormo northbound up to that after Logan Home.
2: Yeah.
1: It's just... it's completely closed at the moment.
2: Oh, no. Thanks, Madonna.
1: Anita from Gavin, what have you got?
3: Oh, I just drove through Musgrave Ave near the soccer and hockey fields and it's underwater. I'm in a... four-wheel drive, so I managed to get through, but little cars, there's no way.
2: Oh,
1: oh my God.
2: How high up do you think it was, Anita?
3: Well, look, with the spray of, you know, the water on your wheels, it was coming up over the bonnet.
2: No way.
3: So, yeah, it's pretty deep. Yep. Definitely deeper heading west.
2: Yeah. Mm.
3: But, yeah, I would suggest no one drives that road if you're in a...
1: In a small little car.
2: Yeah.
1: It's some. Yeah. I don't usually. I don't remember that area flooding too badly. But
3: I've never seen it flood myself, but I'm sure the soccer fields are going to be underwater too.
1: Oh, they my will God. Be.
2: Oh, that's the one with the big.
3: Soccer ball happening.
1: Yeah, no, soccer for you. That's what's happening.
2: Is that where that big swan is?
1: With the tyre swan across the
2: tyre swan. Okay,
1: park.
2: Cool.
4: I hope the tyre swan's okay.
1: Well, the dogs will be swimming too in the dog park. Oh, floating biscuits. Yeah. Ooh. Sorry. I am sorry, Anita. I'm sorry.
4: Oh, poor Anita's using her windscreen wipers to get those off.
1: Thank you, Anita.
3: Thank you. Good night.
2: See you too. Yeah. Drive safe.
4: Yes, drive safe. And,
2: God, I can't get that out of my head.
4: In all seriousness, though, if it's flooded,
1: forget it.
4: Drive through it.
1: That's another reason.
4: You don't know what's
1: in there.
4: It could be that. It could be something actually dangerous. Mm. But either way, you don't need that happen.
1: No. You don't need poop on your windscreen.
4: Right, let's check the latest with Shanae now and see what else is going on.
1: Sorry.
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7: Well, as mentioned, it is an absolute nightmare on roads across the coast this afternoon. The M1 has been closed northbound at Beenleigh due to a very serious crash, with traffic currently being diverted off the motorway. We've also got reports of a crash northbound at Ormo, elsewhere on the M1, and we've got delays southbound pretty much all the way from Coomera to Robina. Also under speed northbound through Narang and Oxenford. We've also got a stack of local roads right across the city currently being affected by a flooding, so take care if out and about. We'll check it again in 20 minutes, see if you do spot anything else. Call the traffic hotline on 5519 2275. Gold Coast weather staying very wet this evening, with more rain on the way tomorrow. At the Seaway now, it is 20 degrees.

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1: what
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1: else
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1: has
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1: Oh, come on.
0: Next week. 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Bet with your head, not over it. 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
2: So this morning in the rain, I headed down from Hope Island down to Burley and Quadham Drive to head to Boonshoe Gym. Angie Parr had contacted me with John Wayne Parr's beautiful partner, in Muay Thai fighter, amazing fighter, to come and try some boxing.
1: Oh.
2: This is all part of the weight reduction / increased exercise and sweating and jiggling regime, which I feel as
1: though
2: that's what it's... Well, I was punching a lot today and parts of my body were clapping. So I was kind of like... I don't know. I'm not sure if this is how it's supposed to be done. I didn't feel the other males in the room had any other things clapping on them, but mine were.
0: Moira was giving herself a round of applause.
2: I was giving myself a round of applause. Now, I've done boxing before. I have done it before. And I absolutely love it. There was a stage where I used to do it all the time. Mm. And I think it's very good for one's mental health as well, let me just say. Mm. Yes, agreed. So Angie started slow with me today. She said it was easy, right? She goes, I'm just going to start easy today.
1: Cool.
2: By the end of it, I almost threw up and passed out. And I was like, what's hard going to be? I mean, this is easy. And I went a delightful colour of purple. And my glasses fogged up and I had to keep on taking them off because I just couldn't see anything.
1: Do you have contacts?
2: No, I do not.
1: Oh, okay then.
2: But I'm going to be the blind. That'll be my thing. The blind boxer.
1: He's just drunken master.
2: Randomly just hitting people. I don't know. Are you there? I'm not sure. Okay.
0: Why don't you get some oversized goggles over your glasses?
2: That's a good idea.
1: There you go.
0: Like aviator goggles.
2: Aviator goggles. I thoroughly loved it. I just thought it was the best.
1: The best thing I saw is the before and after photo.
2: Oh, and Instagram.
1: What's your Instagram, Moira Major?
2: Yep.
1: If you jump on there, you can see.
2: I'm all smiles.
1: At the start, it's like, oh, yeah, this is going to be great. And the next one, say, like, oh,
2: That's the noise I was making.
1: It's like you can see through time. Like, what is going on? And Ange has still got the same smile.
2: Oh, she's fine. Yeah. She's great. She's having a ball.
0: She went easy.
2: She was ducking the sweat and the spit. They would like you to join them too.
1: Huh?
2: Yeah.
1: Ben?
2: No, Trevor, you.
1: Great.
2: Would you go to boxing training with me?
1: What happened last time we went training together?
2: I did my knee. This is the way I'm getting out of this.
1: Who ended up doing that?
2: You did.
1: What day?
0: Would you get to box each other?
1: Oh.
2: Oh, no, I couldn't do that. I actually don't think I could.
1: No, I don't like getting beat up by girls.
2: I think we'd hold each other's pads, hold the pads and stuff.
1: Oh, okay.
2: Yeah? Do you want to try it?
1: Yeah. When?
2: I'm going Wednesday.
1: This Wednesday?
2: Yeah. And then there's a Zumba class I was thinking about taking.
1: Great.
2: You'd look amazing in neon.
1: All right, I'll do Zumba.
2: Yay!
0: All right, well, we'll
1: Zumba
0: give you
1: boxing.
0: Oh! An update on that after Wednesday. Well done, everybody. It's Moira and Big Trev here on 1029 Hot Tomato.

0: 1029 Hot Tomato with Moira and Big Trev as you head home slowly, carefully, please, on the Gold Coast.
1: Yeah, M1's been closed northbound. There was a 10-car accident northbound around that Bainley area. It's been really horrible afternoon. In fact, the M1's been shut three times today.
2: Oh, wow.
1: So once early this morning, once around lunchtime with the bus incident.
2: Yeah.
1: And then now as well. So that area northbound apparently is going to be closed for some while. But Karen, you've got some good news.
3: Yes, it's just coming southbound from Pimpama, basically Pimpama City to the hospital. Has just taken me 25 minutes. So it was under speed, but rain under speed rather than heavy traffic.
1: Nice.
2: Oh, whoa.
1: Okay.
3: And heading and northbound, looking on the other side. I know at Pimpama still the traffic was flowing from there, so the delays haven't hit there yet.
2: Okay. That's a little bit of good news.
1: Thank you, Karen.
3: Yes.
0: Good on you, Karen. Thank you.
2: Sharon from Labrador, what's happening out on the roads?
4: It's bottom end of Bayview Street where the Ocean Boys Seafood and Butcher Boys and Meat, should I say, where you're turning left to go over the bridge to the Broadwater, it's completely covered on that left lane. So just, and it's probably about 20 centimetres deep, so just be careful if you're in a little car.
1: When I was driving to work this morning, which was around 12, I would have seen that area was like half filled. How is it around, up around Charis, around that stretch? Have you gone through there yet?
4: No, I'm driving through there now.
1: Okay.
4: You're on Bluetooth, by the way.
1: Good, of course I am, officer.
4: Don't want to be breaking the law, but the rain is just torrential. But a lot of the roads, even through bigger waters, are covered in water.
1: Yeah.
4: It's take it easy. Like, I just had someone shoot me earlier because I was doing 30 through flooded puddles. It's
1: calm down.
4: Dude, I'd rather get there safe.
1: Yes.
4: In one piece.
1: Yes. Yeah. Then float out to the Broadwater. Yep.
4: Yeah. Yep. Exactly. And along the Broadwater, it's looking pretty pretty hectic. Like there is water over the road. So I recommend just taking it easy.
2: Yeah. It's good that you're taking it easy through there, because sometimes it's pretty hard to judge, especially when the rain's coming down. So well done.
4: Oh, yeah. And like the gutters are bashed up as well. So, you know, like they're going to back up even more when the tide gets high, obviously.
1: Yeah, definitely.
4: So,
1: all right, you drive safe, Sharon. Don't worry about other people beeping you. Just be safe.
4: Yep. Bugger them. I'm on my own car here.
2: Yes. Row.
0: Good on you, Sharon. And that's a good point, actually. Even when the rain stops later, it's probably going to keep going up.
1: Yes.
0: Because there's been rain, in case you haven't noticed, for the last 38 years. and it's got nowhere to go. So, drive safe. Next day or two here on the coast.
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7: It's been an absolute nightmare on roads across the coast this afternoon due to the wet weather. The M1 has been closed northbound at Beenleigh due to a serious crash, with traffic being diverted off the motorway. Delays are at a standstill all the way back to Ormo. In some good news, it's finally started to ease elsewhere on the M1 with no major hold-ups, but we do have a stack of local roads being affected by flooding right across the city, so please take care if out and about. We'll check it again in 20 minutes. If you do spot anything, call the traffic hotline on 5519 2275. Gold Coast weather staying very wet this evening with more rain on the way tomorrow. At the Seaway now, it's 20 degrees.
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9: Hi, I'm Rana Hussein. The AFLW has unveiled its opening date for 2026. The season will kick off on August the 9th with the Saints taking on Carlton as part of the annual Spuds game. The 12-round season will wrap up with the grand final on November 28th. The Adelaide Thunderbirds have jumped to the top of the Super Netball table with a 4-goal win over the Melbourne Maverick last night. In yesterday's other game, the Swiss drowned the Fever 63-57. And qualifying for the French Tennis Open gets underway tonight with Aussies Taylor Preston, Storm Hunter and Madison Inglis, all aiming for a spot in the main draw.
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1: When it comes to musical knowledge, I am amazed at some of the people here at Hot Tomato. Mm. Some of their knowledge of it when it comes to music is amazing. Mm. One of those people is our very own Christo. So we thought we'd get him in and pick his brain, and we have a new segment. It's called Monday Music Musings with Sarah Meganson's marvellous and amusing musical man, Christo.
2: Yay!
3: I challenge you to get an introduction made.
2: Yeah, we will. We're going to get it
1: done. Okay, cool. We're going to get that done.
2: Now, your flashback lunch is always one of my favourite things to listen to because you do have so much music knowledge. And the other day you were talking about a Fatboy Slim song that had 15 samples in it.
3: I'll do that for one of them if you
2: want. I just find it fascinating. Yeah. So what do you got for it?
3: Today I'm doing Michael Jackson.
2: Okay.
3: It's the movie's just crossed the $700 million mark.
1: Well, are you serious?
3: Wide. Sorry?
1: Really?
3: Yeah. It's gone back to number one in America.
2: Oh, wow.
1: Whoa.
3: Which is unheard of.
1: Did you say this was only part one, maybe?
3: Part one. This is the Michael Jackson.
4: Is he coming back to do more?
3: Yes. This is the Michael Jackson universe. He'll be back in Avengers Doomsday.
1: Oh, my God. Yay.
3: Billie Jean is the number one most streamed song in the world at the moment.
1: Whoa.
3: Beating Drake after Friday.
1: No.
3: Yeah.
4: Funny.
1: Oh, my God.
3: So I thought today I'd do a bit of a MJ deep dive. I'm going to play you a couple of songs that you may not know, one that you've never heard of, and one that you'll be shocked at.
2: Okay. Let's do it.
3: Okay. So I want to start off with one of his most underrated albums. Have you ever heard the Invincible album?
2: Not really.
3: It was his last album that he put out before he passed away.
2: Okay.
3: It is magnificent, and it's so underrated.
1: Yeah.
3: And it actually has one of my favourite Michael Jackson songs, and that's saying something because of Billie Jean.
1: Yeah.
3: It's called Butterflies. This was released as a single. Did absolutely nothing.
1: Are you serious?
3: Got no publicity.
2: Oh, because it was, around, yep.
3: Yeah. And his record label didn't want to release the album.
2: Okay.
3: So anyway, I love that
1: this
3: one.
1: It's great.
3: It is a beautiful song.
1: Mm-hmm.
3: The other one I want to play you, this was never actually released as a single. He completely wrote it, finished it, and then they put it on one of those posthumous albums.
1: Mm-hmm.
3: And they remixed it. I never liked the remix, but I like the original version. Mm-hmm. This is called A Place With No Name.
1: Oh, I like that tune.
2: Grammatically not correct, but anyway.
3: Yeah. But that was actually based around, you remember the old America single, The Horse With No Name?
2: Yeah,
3: it's based on that.
2: Oh, wow.
3: Never released it.
1: What?
3: And I since found out that overnight Snoop Dogg has said, yeah, I've got a song with him that never came out.
1: No.
4: He just remembered.
3: Yeah,
2: the haze just cleared.
3: Speaking of one of the songs that never came out, this is a song called that he wrote for the History album called I'm a Loser.
2: Oh.
3: About being a loser in love and friendships and everything like
2: that's
3: that.
2: That's really sad.
3: It's called I Am a Loser. You can actually hear the full version on YouTube if you want to go and search it.
2: Oh, that's sad.
3: And finally,
1: yes,
3: pop quiz.
2: Oh.
3: What was the original name for Thriller?
2: Oh, I saw this in the movie.
4: Yep.
2: It
4: was something really dull and tame and not that.
1: Bob.
4: Hamburgers.
3: Yes, it was Bob. Thank you, Big Trev.
2: Did it start with F?
3: No.
2: Okay, great. It was a single word.
3: Kind of.
2: Okay.
1: Kind of. Sounds like.
3: It's called Starlight.
2: Oh.
3: And he actually originally recorded Starlight before he did Thriller.
2: Wow.
1: Really?
2: Stop it.
4: Yeah, Thriller's better.
1: I've heard that somewhere. When have I heard that?
3: Probably on the flashback lunch because I have that there.
1: That's why I've heard it.
3: Yeah, so it was originally called Starlight. That version you can actually find on Thriller 40 was one of the releases.
2: So much worse.
3: Yeah.
2: Sorry, Thriller's so much better.
1: Yeah, but would it have been if they brought out Starlight?
2: Yeah, good point.
1: Yeah.
3: Yeah. No, they couldn't. They didn't like it and they went, it needs a better word. And then one of the guys went, ooh, let's call it Thriller. I had a dream that we should call it Thriller, and so they called it Thriller.
4: Well, there you go. That wraps up our first Monday Music Musings.
1: With Sarah Meganson's marvellous, amusing musical man, Christo.
2: David.
1: Oh, David.
2: David.
1: Sorry, David. We're going to have to work on that. Let's do David instead.
2: Thank you.
1: David.
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10: 1029 Hot Tomato Traffic.
11: Delays have finally started to ease on roads across the Gold Coast following a nightmare afternoon due to the wet weather. We've still got gridlock traffic northbound on the M1 due to an earlier crash at Beenleigh, with the M1 completely closed in the area and cars being diverted off the motorway. Traffic is still at a standstill all the way back to Ormo, but elsewhere on the M1 appears to be flowing freely. We do still have a stack of local roads being affected by flooding right across the city, so take care if out and about this evening. If you do spot anything, call the traffic hotline on 5519 2275.
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11: It's 6 o'clock. Hi, I'm Shanae Holmes. A severe thunderstorm warning has now been issued for the Gold Coast. The Weather Bureau warns the thunderstorms are likely to produce heavy rainfall that may lead to flash flooding over the next several hours, with Springbrook, Talabudra and Miami in the firing line. A flood warning has already been issued for the Nerang, Coomera and Pimpama rivers, while a flood warning also remains in place for the Tweed River, with minor flooding expected to develop at Bulgum and Chindra overnight. Grave concerns are being held for motorists following a horror 10-car pile-up on the M1 this afternoon. The nasty smash happened northbound at Beenleigh just before 4 p.m. Two people were assessed at the scene by paramedics, with one suffering life-threatening injuries. The M1 remains closed, with traffic being diverted off the motorway at exit 34. Police are urging parents to talk to their kids about using e-bikes amid growing concerns about groups of juveniles terrorising suburbs. In the latest incident, a bus crashed into a tree in Currumbin on Saturday night after a group of youths on e-bikes pelted rocks and water bombs at it. Acting Superintendent Kayleen James says mums and dads need to take some of the responsibility.
14: So what I'd say going forward is parents need to have those conversations, respectful conversations to their children about what they're riding, and to educate themselves on the laws.
11: Concerns are mounting for a pregnant woman who fled a stolen car crash on the M1 at Mudjabah. She was among four people seen running into bushland following the praying on the M1 this morning before allegedly stealing another car, a Land Cruiser, from a nearby shed. Police are urging the woman to come forward with concerns held for her welfare.
15: The Gold Coast Suns are taking on the Brisbane Lions on Saturday, June 6. 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
11: To sport, Maroons coach Billy Slater is adamant Reece Walsh will be back in Origin before too long after being overlooked for Game 1. Kalen Ponga has been named at fullback, with Sam Walker at number 7. Slater says Walsh will bounce back.
16: We know what he's capable of. He knows what he's capable of, and you know, he has a really good understanding of the things he focuses on when he plays his best football.
11: Meantime, there's been a big shake-up to the Blues side. New South Wales coach Laurie Daly has named six debutants for Game 1 in Sydney. They include Roosters enforcer Victor Radley, Cronulla prop Adam Fanua-Blake, and Panthers flyer Casey McLean. We'll check the latest Gold Coast weather next.
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11: To the weather, as mentioned before, a severe storm warning has now been issued for the Gold Coast, with heavy rain expected to continue tonight. Rain again tomorrow with another 30 millimetres of forecast. The wet weather should clear by Wednesday, with only the slight chance of a shower on Thursday. Right now at the Seaway, it is 20 degrees, and get your hands on tax-free cash with 1029 Hot Tomato at Propel Properties' $30,000 tax man. Wind tomorrow morning at 7:30 with Gailey and Emily Jade.
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0: So thunderstorm warning now, Shanae.
1: Yes, we do, for heavy rainfall, which we've seen all afternoon, but yeah.
2: More
1: heavy rain, which could lead to flash flooding.
2: Oh my gosh.
0: Great.
2: Cool. No.
0: Guess the washing's staying out then.
2: Oh my god, mine's been
3: staying out till November.
2: Yeah, and the house is just.
0: Well, if you've got anything or you see anything, you can give us a call. We are on the Gold Coast as you head home.
3: Yeah. In a month, I'm taking part in the CEO Sleeping Rough for one night. Doing a call out for the next month. We're going to need some money. Trying to raise some money for the homelessness on the Gold Coast. And, it's for a really good cause. So we're going to have a chat about that soon.
2: Awesome. And if you've got any calls about the roads or the weather or anything like that, just let us know. Mm-hmm. We are here in Southport. We'd love to hear from you.
0: 5571 1829 is the number, of course. Moira and Big Trev getting you home on 1829 Hot Summer. That you spill my back.

0: On 1029 Hot Tomato, the internet sound most of our kids will never have heard. Meh, sounds old. Let's get something new going instead. Somber potential.
1: Now

0: 1029 Hot Tomato with Moira and Big Trev. It's Monday and it is very wet. The rain's sticking around overnight as well.
1: Absolutely. So it's been a nightmare on the roads today. Mm-hmm. And it's obviously, this morning I couldn't even see. There were two grey cars in front of me.
2: Yeah.
1: And all I could see was a tiny little bit of the red lights of their taillights, because the rest of the car just went, straight
2: this
1: into the.
2: Yeah. Yep.
1: Brendan from Mount Nathan, you drive to Brisbane every day, so you've noticed something as well.
3: Yeah, the daytime running headlights that most new cars have, they're like an LED part of your headlight in the front.
2: Yeah.
3: People drive down the road thinking that they've got their lights on because they can see a light, like a glow, on the highway.
2: Yeah.
3: But they actually don't have any tail lights on because they haven't turned their headlights on.
0: Oh, no, that's really frustrating.
3: That's really bad. I don't know how many cars I've nearly run into because you drive along and you think, I nearly swore there. There's a car in front there.
1: Hang on, so I'm at the moment I've got a Hertz car because of my two cars being destroyed a couple of weeks ago. Do you mean when it's on auto, that's not actually
3: on my... No, if you have it on auto, as soon as it gets dark, the lights will come on.
2: Yeah.
1: But does that mean I've got no...
3: standard head, just have it on, don't have the headlights on.
1: Right.
3: But you're driving down the road and on dusk you think, I've got my lights on, but it's actually just the daytime. It's there for daytime so you can see a car.
2: Yes.
1: Right, okay.
3: In the day.
1: Yeah.
3: They're not the normal headlights. So if you have that on only, there's no tail lights.
2: Yeah. Oh, there's no
3: and
2: at all.
3: A good way of testing is if your dash lights are really bright, that means you don't have the headlights on.
2: Yes.
1: Right.
2: And if they're really dull, then they are on.
0: Yes.
1: See, with Bertie the i30, you had to crank it over. Like, you had to actually crank the light over because it was a little lantern in the front of the car. That's how old my car was.
0: Let's all do it together right now then. Everyone, lights all the way on in 3, 2,
1: well done. There we go,
2: guys.
1: Good on you, Brendan. Thanks for the call.
3: No worries, bye.
0: There we go. Thanks, Brendan. Drive safe wherever you're off to this evening and overnight as well. The water is not going anywhere anytime soon. It's Moira and Big Trev here on Hot Tomato.

0: 1029 Hot Tomatoes, Moira and Big Trip. Getting you home on a very wet Monday on the Gold Coast. Take care on the roads, especially now it's so dark. If it's flooded, just don't drive through it. If it's flooded, forget it. Get home safe.
1: We're talking about surprises. So I had the honour of being part of a surprise wedding on Saturday night, which wasn't a surprise because we'd organised months ago, but it was a surprise for the guests, which is very cool. We want to know, what kind of surprise did you have? Billy, what was the surprise?
2: So I had my birthday party on the 17th, but my birthday was on the 14th. My sister flew down from up from Sydney.
3: No, down.
2: And I was outside playing on my iPad.
3: Yes.
2: Sitting down. My mum said, "Come on, buddy, let's go make your bed." So I went in my room with my mum and I pulled down the sheet and she just went, "Rah!" and surprised me. I was so happy because I haven't seen her for ages.
3: Aww.
2: And it was the best.
1: I
2: got to go have a birthday party with one of my friends whose birthday was on that day. And I was just so happy because my mum picked up my sister for me.
3: That's awesome,
1: and Billy.
2: I didn't know she was coming.
3: Oh, that's awesome. So cool. That's the best surprise.
1: That's so nice.
2: Yeah.
1: Thanks, buddy.
3: Cheers, mate.
2: All good.
1: Bye.
4: Hope you had a good birthday.
0: So cute. That's not cute when you do that sort of thing, Trevor.
3: No.
1: If you jump out from people or
3: end up their beds.
0: From under
1: the children's
0: sheets.
1: Yeah.
3: Hi.
0: Hi. Ah.
3: Mankini.
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0: 1029 Hot Tomato, Moira and Big Trev, Monday evening here on the Gold Coast. Lucky you're not doing this tonight, Trevor.
1: Oh, I am lucky I'm not doing it. I'll still be undercover, but a month from now, on the 18th of June at the CBA Super Stadium in Robina, I'm taking part of the CEO Sleepout. Mm-hmm. Now, we're going to be doing our show from there in the afternoon. Also, there are a lot of people here at Hot Tomato that are getting along. We're putting a team together to raise awareness for the homelessness here on the Gold Coast. Mm. It's a great organisation. It's a great cause. There's a lot of CEOs going to do some sleep outs as well. Mm-hmm. A lot of organisations and part of the community and government leaders are going to take part in sleeping out rough for a night. Now, a lot of people on the Gold Coast have to sleep out there and do it like every day of their lives.
2: Could you imagine that this week?
1: Tonight and this week, the whole month, it's just been raining. So trying to get a dry night's sleep in the conditions that are out there tonight even is ridiculous and unbelievable. But, yeah, on the a month from now, we're going to try and raise some money here at Hot Tomato. We're going to be doing a lot of things here to try and raise awareness, get a lot of guests on, and then try and raise the amount that we need. So we have there's an amount involved that we are trying to
2: get to
1: like a goal, so there we're going to try and achieve it. But yeah, on the 18th of June, we're going to be doing our show live from there. So stay tuned, and you can help out in one way or another.
2: And you can actually see where this money is going as well, because all the money raised here in the Gold Coast stays here in the Gold Coast. There's a number of units that have been built, which is great. So you can see where that money is going, and it's helping people.
1: It is. Well, the first sleepout was in 2006, and then you fast forward up to last year, and with over 13 events. Across Australia, they've raised over $9.4 million.
2: Amazing.
1: So, we're going to help out for the next month. We're going to help out. So, keep your ears out. And if you can help by donating a little bit of money to the cause, that'd be great.
0: All right. Well, we'll keep you posted on that. Good on you, Trevor.
1: Thank you.
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1: 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He's made it here in his land yacht. Well, it's actually an actual yacht today. Yeah.
2: Bought in an extra shirt.
1: That's right. Yeah, he's wearing a, he might have had a change of clothes on the way in. He's wearing a T-shirt.
2: Oh yeah, probably had to change from walking from the car park to into here. Yeah.
1: Fat Nights coming up after this. It's Moira and Big Trev right now. We're wrapping things up. Tomorrow, well, assuming, you know, the building's still here.
3: Yes.
1: We will be back live and local for a Tuesday, hopefully drier drive home.
2: Hopefully. What's happening
3: Robbie Williams tickets. We've got them to give away tomorrow.
2: Yes.
3: What will the trivia be tomorrow?
2: Who knows?
3: Today was multiple choices. Tomorrow.
2: Two for Tuesday.
3: It could be two answers to choose. Oh, true or false Tuesday.
1: Choose your own
2: adventure.
3: Oh.
1: Anyway, the tickets, either way, are legit and very much yours if you win them.
3: Yes.
1: Yeah. That's tomorrow on the show. And anything else?
3: Probably talk about the rain a bit more.
2: Okay. Yeah.
1: Well, just have a safe evening, whatever you're doing.
2: Relax.
1: Yeah, relax.
2: Taxman.
3: Oh, Taxman.
2: Yeah.
1: Yeah. We'll give away money tomorrow as well.
3: Yeah.
1: All right. We'll speak to you then.
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7: There were these three kids on e-bikes and they were going up Ashmore Road and they were doing wheelies. 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

0: this guy in a Bing Tang t-shirt runs past, being chased by another man. So the stink's happening, right? And then a guy walks past drinking out of a bottle of wine. And I know my cheap wine, right? I know it very well.
1: Yeah. Always unmistakably Gold Coast.
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1: There's only one. 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
2: 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But as I said, if you're listening to me on the roads, please take it easy, people. It is wet as a shag out there on a rock. It's Fat Nights and Hot Tomato.

0: Q1029, it's Hot Tomato. It's Big K. Just reminding everybody, rain-wise, all the normal places are starting to flood. So if you want updates, lock in the Hot Tomato socials. We'll tell you what's going on locally with all the flooding and all the rain that we've been having. Domino's Pizza soon. Here comes Big Trevi's up next.
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0: Bananarama. It's Fat Night at 102.9 on Tomato. Here we go. It's a bit wet, but it's going to still work.
1: Yeah, monologue.
0: Jinkies, it was raining on the way in, Trev.
1: Oh, my God.
0: Holy mackerels. I should have bought the four before.
1: How did you paddled in?
0: I bought the missus car. I had nearly had a bow wave coming what? Through Southport. It was just out of control.
1: Yeah, it's ridiculous out there.
0: If you drive and take it easy, people. But, hey, magic round.
1: Yeah.

0: But good on you for Westpac. Because you know how Westpac sponsor the ball?
1: Yes.
0: Right, do you know how many balls they kicked into the crowd?
1: How many?
0: 67 balls.
2: 67?
0: 67 balls went to the crowd. So if you got one of those bloody balls, you lucky bugger. 67 balls.
1: It's like a thing now. Station with their AFL balls. As soon as someone gets it, they just take off out of the stadium.
0: Is that? Do you reckon that's... I don't even think they bothered chasing them up.
1: No,
0: in the
1: they
0: magic
1: wouldn't. You just seem to grab it and run.
0: Well, if you got a try, you tried to kick it up into the rafters.
1: Yeah,
0: there you go. 67. Oh, hang on a second. 6-7.
3: I like junkie.
0: I still don't know what that means.
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0: I think that's our IQ.
2: Being a junkie.
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4: The Big Kahuna is a throwback. This isn't. This is brand new music.
0: On you, Trev. This is new Budgera. It's Gentleman. In fact, not.

0: 1029, it's Hot Tomato. It's Big K. Domino's Pizza will soon. 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Eurovision. Delta had a crack. This is what she did. I think she came fourth, it says here. Fourth. She didn't win. These guys came first, which I think was a lot more fitting. You know what I mean? Bubble butt. Hang on, I've hit the wrong button. I'm kidding. That's not it. Bangarara won from Belgium. I actually think Bubble Butt would have been a better winner, if you ask me. I like a bit of Bubble Butt action.
1: Up next, the Big Cone is playing this. Every morning there's a
0: halo hanging from the corner. But I mean, she came fourth. Delta, that's not too bad. Bulgaria, that's who won it. Israel, Romania, and then Australia. Look out.
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0: Tali from Hope Island, give us a weather update. Is it still persisting with rain? Ugh.
3: Oh, absolutely. 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

0: Rush. Ah, yes, I remember the big kahuna. 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

0: 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At 102.9 Hot Tomato, Big K. I'm trying to get to this. 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
0: Nathan Carrara, weather update, mate. Is it bad there as well?
3: Raining, raining, raining.
0: Isn't it amazing how much rain we've had? They said we were going to get 100 millimetres. I reckon we surpassed that today.
3: Exactly. I think Canungra's already floated away.
0: Yeah, Canungra's gone. All those new houses will have washed off the hill. But, hey, you got through. We're going to give you a family pass to go to Artvo at Robina, mate. Get the kids out of the house and broaden their minds.
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0: It's time to do it, the flashback 8 at 8. Eight songs from way back when. We're going to go way back to the 80s coming up. Soft Cell. Take my tears and that's not really all tainted love. Some Wakefield action. I think this was the 90s. And the Chair, these guys, this was the was this the noughties? I'm watching you watch over. 8 songs from back in the day coming up next in Fat Nights. Don't Google those years because I'm probably way off.
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0: Now, I've got a reminder. Roger Sanchez there, another chance in the Flashback 8 at 8 at 102.9 Hot Tomato. My reminder is if you haven't got tickets to see Robbie, Suncorp Stadium in November, you can still score them here at Hot Tomato. 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
0: Oh, the Proclaimers next. Oh, and one of my favourites, the old Bewitched theme, rehashed by Dimples D. Remember Soccer DJ? Because the lids were free. Then we left the place before the next couple of days. 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

0: wrapped it up with a great song from Three Doors Down, a bit of Kryptonite. The flashback 8 at 8, that's what we've wrapped up. At 102.9 Hot Tomato, back into normal programming next with Taylor Swift's new song. Now, I've counted it 47 times, she says, Elizabeth Taylor.
1: I cried my eyes dry, Elizabeth Taylor.
0: It's the latest from Tay Tay. Pretty much it's all about Elizabeth Taylor.
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3: Look, Harry Styles has taken a stance for all of us blokes. 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It's his new song. 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

0: Nights, Fat Nights. It's 102.9 Hot Tomato. Hey, double shot soon. If you like Somba. Double shot from him soon. New stuff from Doechii and Lady Gaga, Runaway. And I don't like that one as much as I like Sabby Carpenter's new song. It's called House Tour. Do you want the house tour? I could take it to the first, second, third floor. Is she talking about something else? Anyway, that's on the way.
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0: now. Ah, it's new music. 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
1: All right, I've Googled it. 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Have a listen to the phallic words. 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

0: 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I'm distracted because I'm looking at how many Event Cinemas tickets you can win here. 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

0: 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Alex Warren's latest soon. My loneliness left the room the second that you walked. We're doing it next, are we? All right, yep, not yep, I got the nod.
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So Paul Russell into new Lady Gaga and Doechii. This is Runaway. New stuff from them. I'm worried. This is the super clean edit. Can you imagine the dirty edit? What Lady Gaga would be saying. Anyway, it's new music.

0: I'm hoping the rain eases and pretty well buggers off tomorrow in Fat Night to 1029 Hot Tomato. They're saying it will. Hey, I'm out of here. Fat Night's all over. Tomorrow night, lock me in. 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You can tell I need a drink. Some St. Elmo's fire. Coffee. I need a coffee and we'll do this next. Have a good one. Stay dry.
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8: 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Mm-hmm. Mm-hmm. 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No way!

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0: 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Ugh. 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Madonna featuring Sabrina Carpenter. 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
0: Nothing.
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0: 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Let's hope this new song didn't cost as much to make. 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

0: 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The sound you'd hear back in the 80s before you played the record you just bought from Sunflower Records at Pac Fair. Sounds old. Let's play some new music instead. The Kid Laroi, Pieces.
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Ugh. Let's pump you up with some new music instead. Madonna featuring Sabrina Carpenter, Bring Your Love. Now playing.

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12: We've still got quite a few roads closed across the Gold Coast this morning due to flooding. It includes Currumbin Creek Road, Old Coach Road in Reedy Creek and Talabudra. Also, a couple of streets in Mudjerabar, Somerset Drive, Lawrence Drive in Narang as well. But as for traffic, everything is flowing nicely. No major issues to report on. If you do spot anything, call the traffic hotline on 5519 2275.
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12: It's 5 o'clock. Hi, I'm Lucy Knight. It's been a dramatic night across our roads with firefighters responding to more than 10 swiftwater rescues on the Gold Coast for motorists stuck in floodwaters. Several drivers got caught in Mudjuraba and Talabudjara between 5:30 and 8 last night, but were able to be walked out to safety. While in the hinterland, a car got swept away in Ilanbar, just west of Beachmont, leaving a woman clinging onto a tree, with firefighters using their swift water rescue boat to bring her to safety. The city has been lashed by huge rainfall totals, but conditions are set to ease today. Since 9 a.m. yesterday, areas including Southport, Talai, Talabudjara Creek and Mollandina have copped more than 140 millimetres of rain, while 191 millimetres has been recorded at Springbrook. The Weather Bureau is forecasting between 10 and 25 millimetres to fall today. A woman has died following a horror wet weather crash on the M1. Two cars collided northbound at Logan Home at around 3:30 yesterday afternoon before the woman from one of the vehicles was struck by a passing ute. It sparked a second crash involving several other vehicles and shut down the highway for several hours. The Forensic Crash Unit is investigating. And Queenslanders are being urged to roll up their sleeves and donate blood as supplies run critically low. Lifeblood needs more than 13,000 A and O blood donations nationwide in the next 7 days, including 2,700 just here in Queensland.
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12: To sport, the Gold Coast Suns have reportedly signalled their interest in Bombers star Zach Merritt as talk of him leaving Essendon ramps up again. Merritt's under contract until the end of 2027, but could make another attempt to secure a trade. And this year's Magic Round has become the NRL's biggest ever, delivering sellout crowds and a record-breaking amount of viewers. 6.5 million people watched the spectacle, which is up 15% on last year, while more than 170,000 fans poured through the gates at Suncorp. Two matches have become the most viewed in their time slots ever. The Broncos-Warriors showdown on Sunday afternoon and Saturday night's Roosters-Cowboys blockbuster. We'll take a look at Gold Coast weather next.
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12: To the weather, rainy today, as mentioned, up to 25 millimetres on the cards, top of 24 degrees. Sunny tomorrow morning with a few afternoon showers possible and 25 degrees. Possible shower on Thursday before a mostly sunny Friday. At the Seaway right now, it is 20 degrees. 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
21: Good morning. Welcome to the Tuesday, the 19th of May. Welcome to the Tuesday. It's
1: the Tuesday,
21: everyone. Tuesday. It's of all the Tuesdays, this is the Tuesday.
1: We should maybe do that. Have a V week.
21: Yes.
22: It's one of the weeks of all time.
1: Yes, that's right.
21: It really is. Today is National Barber Mental Health Awareness Day.
1: Oh, well, that's fair enough because I think barber takes the load of everyone else sometimes.
21: Hairdressers and barbers, they listen. They have free therapy along with a haircut.
1: That's
2: right.
21: Would you like a haircut with a side of free therapy?
2: Mm, what a way to go.
21: Yes. And so, yeah, well, we salute you and look after your health as well.
2: That's right.
21: You don't have to always just say, yeah, I'm good. You can say,
2: does that mean they get the right to call in sick today?
21: Well, if they want to have a mental health day, I guess. But most barbers own their own businesses, so they probably can't fall in sick, right?
2: Yeah, work harder.
21: Yeah, they got to go work for Albo. Anyway, National Devil Food Cake Day today as well. It's chocolate cake.
2: What's the devil food cake?
21: Devil's food is like a chocolate cake.
2: Right.
22: Devil's chocolate.
21: Yeah, I don't know where the name
2: is. Is it a double chocolate or something?
21: Yeah. Okay, so here we go. Devil's Food Cake is a beloved chocolate cake known for its rich and moist texture.
2: Right.
21: Unlike ordinary chocolate cake, Devil's Food Cake has a darker colour and a deeper chocolate flavour.
2: That's it.
21: There we go.
2: Yeah.
21: So it's.
2: I can see. I picture it.
22: Heaps chocolate.
21: There. Heaps of chocolate.
2: That should be the name of the cake.
21: Mm-hmm. And then this.
2: Heaps chocolate.
21: Heaps chocolate.
2: Yeah.
21: And then it goes into this World Inflammatory Bowel Disease Day.
2: Is it really?
22: That goes hand in hand.
21: They do go hand in hand.
2: Well, yeah, if you have gluten.
21: Yeah, if you're not going to be eating devil, unless it's gluten-free. But anyway, it's also Plant Something Day today. So if you want to get out there and plant something,
2: you'll be planting something if you've got an upset tummy and you're eating the devil's cake.
21: God, okay. Well, manure is good for the soil as well.
2: Not for anyone in the environment, in the immediate location.
21: Anyway, I don't know how we got there, but go have a piece of chocolate cake.
2: There could have been so many options there, so well done.

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5: Casey Barnes, good morning.
6: Good morning, guys. How are you?
5: Oh, so well, and I'm loving this collaboration with you and Pete Murray, and it's one of those collabs that when you see it, you're like, oh, that goes together like tea and milk and Tim and Tam and Tick and Tock. Like, it just should have.
0: I like it.
5: It was it's meant to be.
6: You're right. It's funny. Like, I don't know, you might have seen some stuff on my socials, but Pete and I have known each other for literally for 20 years. In fact, when I used to do the old covers gigs back in the day, I was doing a covers gig in Broadbeach, and I was playing a Pete Murray cover the day that my now wife walked past and heard me playing, and that's why they stopped, and that's how I met my wife. So Pete thinks that's pretty cool that, you know, he's the reason that I met my wife.
5: Did she think it was Pete and wished it was?
6: She probably did. I think she was a little underwhelmed by what... Don't worry, Pete loves it. He thinks it's great.
0: Well, actually, see, hearing your voices together, they are completely different voices, but there's a nice blend when you come together.
6: Yeah, it's true, you know. We've been, as I said, like, we've known each other for so long, and we often talk on the phone and, you know, give each other advice because we're both, you know, in the same industry, and he's got a lot of wisdom that he's been amazing to pass down to me. And you know, I'll get off the phone and Michelle's just like, you guys would be absolute morons if you didn't do a song together at some stage. And I'm like, I know, we've got to think of something. And then this whole idea sort of fell out of the sky of the song Time to Burn, which is about, you know, making the most of life before it passes you by.
5: So what has inspired you to do that particular thing? Did something happen in each of your lives, or are you just starting to feel old like the rest of us?
6: Yeah, you know, Michelle and I were just sat in the kitchen talking one night, and we're just like, how crazy, you know, this year's already flying past. And then we were like, our daughter's about to turn 18 and life is going by so fast, and it's like far out. We've got to start stopping and slowing down and enjoying life.
5: Well, you've got something exciting to announce as well today.
6: We just announced my brand new album this morning, so it's very exciting. It's been over 2 years since the last one, but the album's called Made For This, and obviously it will feature the title track Made For This, which has been the theme on the NRL, but it'll also feature the new single with Pete and bunch of other tracks that I've been working on for the last couple of years, and we're going to launch it here on the Gold Coast, actually, on the 8th of August at Miami Marquetta. So tickets are going to be on sale in the next week. And on another note, you've probably heard me talk about my daughter, Charlie, who's just, you know, blowing up in her own right as, you know, little singer-songwriter, but she's going to open for us, so it'll be her first time doing a public show, and I'm so bloody proud of it.
0: So oh, it's going to be so you should be. That is awesome.
5: We won't miss it. I'm putting in the diary now. Well, look, we've gone from actually wanting to talk about your album to your daughter's stuff and all that kind of stuff. You're going to have to be her roadie soon.
6: I reckon one day I'll probably end up being her manager.
0: Well, you do all that when you've got time to burn, mate. That'll be the way to go.
6: Yeah, exactly. Yeah.
0: Right, well, always great to catch up with you, and we'll speak again soon.
6: Love you guys. Thank you so much.
0: Thanks to Casey Barnes, and let's hear that new song now. It's Time to Burn. 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

0: Ali and Emily Jade. It's brand new music on 102.9 Hot Tomato with Pete Murray and Casey Barnes. Time to Burn. We just spoke to Casey just before, and that is the new song from them. Your chance to win with the Taxman is at 7:30 this morning. You can either take from our Taxman 10K cash stash or go in with a chance to win $20,000 all to yourself. There's only about 14 or 15 in the running for that 20 grand, so it might be worth your while to have a look at that. EJ is going to look at Eurovision for us coming up next on 102.9 Hot Tomato.
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0: Jade on 1029 Hot Tomato. Get involved in the show today, 55-71-1029. 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
1: Look, I'm in mourning about Delta not winning Eurovision. I'd never been so sure of anything in my life.
2: Well, when she was in the semi and won,

0: through to the grand final. Oh, there was a buzz. I think Delta was going to win it.
1: My God, there was such a buzz. It had like an Olympic feel. It was like Olympics with wind machines and pyrotechnics, you know?
0: So good.
1: And I feel like for the first time ever, even in just like walking around talking to people, like everyone knows that I absolutely love Eurovision and that I'm a diehard and even like did a funny, stupid entry into Eurovision that was written by a Gold Coast Year 12 teenager and then filmed over, you know, a movie world. And we did the wind machine and all that kind of stuff. Like, that's my depth of my love for Eurovision. Don't miss it every single year. But to actually just like go to the shops and hear people talking about it and go to soccer with the kids
0: and hear people
1: talking about it and going, she's going to win, isn't she? We were so excited. And so we started to get that, like, you know, we know that at the Commonwealth Games we nail it. We're coming home with, you know, the huge haul.
0: Mm.
1: And so maybe the arrogance brought us down, I don't know. But the thing is that there's never been anyone better than Delta for us. And I know that we've had 10 of the most extraordinary performers at Eurovision and we've placed pretty well out of all of those performers.
0: Yeah, a couple of finalists.
1: Yes, but never before has there been someone so curated for a win like this. You know, a child star, the practice, the years of performance that she's done, but also just her heart. Like, we know that this is what she lives and breathes.
0: She's music very impactful,
1: and
0: art. I think.
1: Yes, and the whole thing, she did not shy away from, you know, interviews, appearing on everything, taking every phone call.
0: I thought she was going to win. She was kissing babies.
1: She was.
0: Yeah, she was.
1: Anyway, Gayla, you found this and this is how excited I mean, this is the Delta Vision effect.
0: I'm just helping you.
1: You came into work and you're like, hey, I found a video of all the Aussie entrants ever. We should play it. Mm. Just to remind Australia of, you know, how good we really are and all these amazing people that we've put in. So let's start with Guy Sebastian.
0: Dami.
1: No, Isaiah Firebrace. These people in. Kate Miller, High Tech. Now, this was Montaigne and it was tricky. This was COVID. Sheldon Riley.
0: Gold Coaster.
1: This was Voyager. So we had to put in like a rock thing.
2: There was one after Voyager.
1: And then this is Gojo and the Milkshake Man. And I said earlier, I had a bit of a laugh. I was like, you know what? Stuff you, Eurovision. I mean, happy for Belgium to win and all that kind of stuff with the bungarunga, bungarunga.
0: That is catchy.
1: It's a really catchy song.
0: Should have come second. See, I can hear this in a club anywhere in the world.
1: She could come first, Delta could come second. I get it. Europe doesn't want to do Eurovision down here. They'd all love it and all that kind of stuff. I know there's the politics and politics have got involved.
0: Mm.
1: That's why, you know, Israel has come second. But I was joking. Let's put, you know, Delta and Dami together.
0: Mm.
1: Double D's always win.
0: No, you won't be able to take your eyes off them on stage. No,
1: that's for sure. But then I was like, oh my God, no, let's put all of them together. You know, Jess, Mowboy, Kate Miller, Heidke, Delta, Dami, all of them, and do like a, you know, a huge, like ABBA. ABBA was four. And have, you know, backup dancers. Because I think Delta maybe was missing backup dancers. I feel like the last couple of years.
0: Jeez, I hope you're not putting your hand up.
1: No, I'm not putting my hand up, but then I don't want to steal a line, but Jakey goes, yeah, be like the Young Divas.
2: Yeah.
1: Kaylee's like, no, they're the middle-aged divas now.
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10: Everything is flowing well across our roads. No major incidents to report on. However, we do still have several roads closed this morning due to flooding. That includes Old Coach Road in the Reedy Creek, Talabudra area, Currumbin Creek Road, Currumbin, also a few in Mudgerabar, Somerset Drive, Clagrabar Road in Mount Nathan as well. Do check the council website for updates and we'll check in again in about 15 minutes.
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10: It's just gone 5:30. Hi, I'm Lucy Knight. Several motorists have become caught up in rising floodwaters across the Gold Coast overnight as heavy rainfall lashed the city. Firefighters responding to more than 10 swift water rescues in areas including Mudgerabar and Talabudra, while in Illinbar, just west of Beachmont, a woman was left clinging to a tree after her vehicle got swept away. While the SES has been busy with over 100 jobs on the Gold Coast alone, mostly for tarping and sandbagging. Conditions are set to ease today after some suburbs across the coast copped more than a month's worth of rain yesterday. Mullandana, Hinsdam and Southport have recorded totals of more than 150 millimetres of rainfall since 9 a.m. yesterday, while Springbrook is the most drenched with over 190 millimetres of rain. A cake decorating powder that left a Gold Coast toddler in an induced coma has now been recalled nationwide. The boy inhaled the dust earlier this month, with the product now found to contain copper and zinc, which can be toxic if inhaled or ingested. And the Gold Coast has rolled out its new marketing strategy, officially ditching the glitter strip slogan. The city will now sell itself as the city that says yes, after our identity was studied for the past year and a half.
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10: Board. All eyes will be on NRL team lists this afternoon, with a number of clubs set to be without their origin stars this weekend. The Dolphins and Raiders will be forced into major reshuffles for their clash on Thursday night, with the two sides missing a combined 6 players. And the Giants have reportedly tabled a $2 million 3-year deal to keep Toby Green at the club. Green is an unrestricted free agent and has been linked to a move to Geelong if the Cats miss out on Zach Butters. We'll take a look at Gold Coast weather next.
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10: To the weather, still a bit of rain about today, up to 25 millimetres and a top of 24 degrees. Sunny tomorrow morning with a few afternoon showers possible and 25 degrees. Possible shower on Thursday before a mostly sunny Friday. At the Seaway right now, it is 20 degrees. Gayley and Emily Jade's Double or Nothing Kids Edition plays this morning at 7. 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
12: I need to talk about ears next.
1: Okay.
12: I
2: hear you.
12: Yeah, you hear me?
2: I'm hearing you.
12: Yes. Mm. And if we were doing this on the 1st of January, Happy New Year. But this trend is happening and it's kind of weird. Okay. I don't know why you would want to do it, but it's happening because men want to be men.
1: Oh, righto. Mm. Just be.
12: As in men.
1: Okay, righto. Be men. Okay, and I've got meme of the morning.
0: All right.
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0: Jade, 1029 Hot Tomato. We want to send you to Dunedin, New Zealand. Beautiful Dunedin, New Zealand. But you've got to be sharp on the phones. 3.5 rings is all you get before you have to pick up. If you don't pick up in that time, you're not heading on the shortlist. I'm sorry. If you want to get involved, register hottomato.com.au. Could be calling you after 6.
1: It's Gayleigh's. What the?
2: What?
1: What?
2: What the what?
1: What?
2: What do you want for?
1: What the?
3: This is what the situation, especially for mums and young women that are saying, why are our men doing this? So instead of actually training or stepping onto a wrestling mat, a group of guys in Russia are taking the ultimate shortcut to look like MMA fighters. They are reportedly paying 6,000 rubles, which is about $80, per ear to have them compressed and permanently mangled.
4: What, like cauliflower ear?
3: Cauliflower ear. They're paying to get it done.
4: We only just talked about this the other day.
3: I know.
4: It's my big ick.
3: That's right. So the procedure mimics cauliflower ear, a condition where repeated blows to the head cause the ear to become lumpy and hardened. And one practitioner says that he's currently booked solid with a month-long wait list for men who are being deliberately deformed because then they think they can intimidate others. So it's kind of like you go, don't mess with me, look at my ear.
4: Yeah, wow.
3: Look at my ear. So anyone that can fight wouldn't care about that.
4: No, just get a tat on your neck. At least it's
3: that's really good advice there, EJ.
0: And then stay away from the Burley Pavilion.
4: I find neck tats scary, that's all. Like, I wouldn't mess with someone with a neck tat because I know how much it hurts to have a tat there, right?
3: What, on your neck?
4: Yeah, it hurts. But also most tough guys have neck tats.
3: Do they?
4: Yeah. Or tattoos on their ears.
0: Ear tats.
4: Yeah.
3: What would you have written on your ear tat? Pardon?
0: What?
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0: 6:30 this morning. We want you to entertain us to go and see the entertainer himself, Robbie Williams. He's bringing his Britpop tour to Australia in November. You can get your tickets at frontiertouring.com or you can win them at 8:30 this morning by entertaining us. This is the level of entertainment we want from Michelle yesterday.
1: I'm going to play Let Me Entertain You by Robbie Williams on the piano.
0: That's the kind of level we want. Give us a joke, a story, something, some sort of talent, an instrument, whatever it may be. We're going to have your chance to win at 8:30 this morning. Nemo.

0: have a good hard look at myself. I don't know about you guys, but I do all the school lunches, right?
1: Yeah.
0: And no. I buy Ziploc bags. Oh, yeah, you got no kids.
1: But yes.
0: I buy Ziploc bags and I get really upset when they don't come home because I'm like...
2: Oh, come on.
3: I rinse them out and dry them.
0: I do. It's waste otherwise and you can make them go further. So then I saw this meme. Me as a teenager, I can't wait to make my own money and travel the world. Me as an adult, this Ziploc bag is in excellent condition. Is it just me?
1: Oh, once there's food and everything been in it, it's done.
3: No, Holly, it isn't. Holly bought reusable
0: ones. It's a thing, Gayla. You obviously haven't packed school lunches for a long time. It's definitely a thing.
1: Oh, no, I do it for all my kids now.
0: Yeah, they're all grown up. You didn't ever do it.
1: No, I was at work.
0: Yes. So am I.
1: Hang on. I could have done it the night before, I suppose.
0: I had that aha moment.
1: Just wait for a second. I need to think of an excuse.
0: Remember the invisible load of women anyway.
1: No, I know what it was.
0: What?
1: I think my ex-wife was afraid that I'd eat too much as I was packing the lunches.
0: Yeah, one piece of popcorn for me. One for the Ziploc bag.
1: I knew there was a reason.
0: Yeah, definitely.
1: That I didn't.
0: Anyway, one more before we go out and realise that Gayley's... a good life. I had a date last night. It was perfect. Yeah.
1: Yes.
0: Tomorrow I'm going to try a grape.

0: Right.
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7: We still have quite a few roads being impacted by flood water. They are closed. We'll have some lanes closed, including Old Coach Road in Reedy Creek. Also, a couple of roads in Mudjerabar, Somerset Drive, Clagerabar Road in Mount Nathan and Talabudra Connection Road in Talabudra. Everything locally is flowing nicely. Northbound into Brisbane, just a little slow and that usual slacks creek stretch. We'll check it again in 15 minutes. If you do spot anything else, call the traffic hotline on 5519 2275.
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7: It's 6 o'clock. Hi, I'm Lucy Knight. It's been a dangerous night across Gold Coast roads with several motorists needing to be rescued from floodwaters. Firefighters responded to more than 10 swift water rescues, many in the drenched areas of Mudjerabar and Talambudra, while a woman in the hinterland suburb of Illinbar, just west of Beachmont, was left clinging onto a tree after her vehicle got swept away into floodwaters, with rescuers needing a boat to bring her to safety. Meantime, a horrific wet weather crash that shut down the M1 has claimed the life of a woman. The driver, aged in her 30s, had pulled over to exchange details with another motorist after a crash in Logan Home around 3:30 yesterday afternoon when she was struck by a passing ute. It triggered a 10-car pile-up and closed the highway for around 5 hours as the Forensic Crash Unit investigated. The torrential conditions have eased overnight after more than a month's worth of rain drenched the Gold Coast yesterday. Rainfall totals of more than 140 millimetres of rain have been recorded at Talai, Mollendina, Carrara, Southport and Talabudra Creek since 9 a.m. yesterday, while Springbrook has copped close to 200 millimetres. Another 10 to 25 millimetres is forecast to fall today. And blood supplies are running low across the country, with Lifeblood urgently calling for more donors. The organisation needs 13,000 A and O blood donors in the next week to avoid critical shortages, including 2,700 just here in Queensland. Kath Stone from Lifeblood says they're concerned about supply ahead of the chillier months.
10: With winter approaching and warnings of new flu strains, donation numbers are expected to drop due to seasonal illness, placing sustained pressure on the blood supply through winter.
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7: To sport, Maroons 5'8 Cameron Munster has backed his Origin halves partner Sam Walker. Walker will make his debut in the number 7 next week. Munster's told Nine he's earned his spot.
11: Sammy's been playing some awesome footy. He deserves his opportunity. He's been probably, you know, paving his way and you know, trying his best to get into the squad, and he now gets his chance. And he's been playing really good footy. He's been attacking his footy.
7: The Gold Coast Suns have reportedly flagged interest in Essendon star Zach Merritt. Talk has ramped up again of him leaving the Bombers despite being under contract until the end of 2027. We'll take a look at Gold Coast weather next.
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7: To the weather, still a bit of rain today, as mentioned, up to 25 millimetres on the cards, heading for a top of 24 degrees. Sunny tomorrow morning with a few afternoon showers possible and 25 degrees. Possible shower on Thursday before a mostly sunny Friday. At the Seaway right now, it is 20 degrees. 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
15: Okay, coming up next, could be calling someone and you could be heading off to Dunedin. You'll be in the draw for it. So if you've entered online, you need to be near your phone because you've got to answer in 3.5 rings. So we know it's early. And I hope we're not on, like, do not disturb or anything like that. Just a little warning.
16: Well, you're in the shower
15: right now.
14: Yeah, well, that's, like yesterday.
15: That's what happened yesterday. Yeah,
14: Chris was in the shower. I like it when she said, I was in the shower. I got there in 3.5 rings. But we're your answering machine.
15: Your answering machine
14: feature.
15: Yeah. So. Which was such a shame.
16: That's why you got to listen to music in the shower.
15: Change the answering machine to be, hi, Gailey and Emily, Jade, how are you? And then a lot of,
14: Give yourself time.
15: I'm so excited, thank you.
16: I agree with what was just said.
15: Yes.
14: Just throwing a random...
15: Dunedin sounds great.
14: Yeah. I can't wait to go up that really big hill.
16: Steepest street in the world. Yeah. Sounds good. All right. I could be calling you.
15: Let's do this.
16: It's next, 1029 Hot Tomato.

0: Gailey and Emily Jade on 102.9 Hot Tomato coming up in the next 15 minutes. Gailey, what have you got for us?
1: Some bloke that had a company and he set it up and it was like a match.com company, like that's what it was.
2: Mm-hmm. And, pretty big company.
1: Yeah, he started a really good company, but it didn't work out for him.
2: Okay.
1: Oh. The way he was hoping.
0: All right, that's coming up.
3: 3.5 rings to win a trip to New Zealand. Gailey and Emily Jade's 3.5 rings to win.
0: She's got to answer in 3.5 rings.
2: Yeah, that's right. So we're sending someone to Dunedin now. It's all expenses, okay? So it's direct flights from the Gold Coast Airport. That's thanks to Jetstar. 5 nights accommodation there. Then some amazing experiences curated for you.
1: $500.
2: Spending money. Yep. So that's all your meals done.
1: Get that out of your pocket.
2: Go and enjoy your holiday.
0: If you want to register, you got to hottomato.com.au and you've got to answer our call within 3.5 rings. Because New Zealand's 3.5 hours away.
2: Yes, well, Dunedin specifically.
0: Dunedin specifically.
2: All right, here we go. So you have to ring in 3.5 rings. I have to answer.
0: Yep.
2: So quick.
0: So we're calling Brett in Miami. Best of luck.
1: Good luck, Brett.
4: Good morning, Hot Tomato.
2: Oh, that's the way you play.
0: He knew.
2: That's the way you play.
1: Have you been waiting since yesterday?
4: No, since last week when you called me and I was in the shower like the girl yesterday.
1: Oh, really?
2: Did you re-enter?
4: I did, and you want to know something funny?
2: Yes.
4: I was just about to get in the shower and I went, shit, my phone's on silent.
2: Oh, my God.
4: I walked over, I just took it off silent and you rang. That's why I answered so quick.
1: You're almost the perfect winner.
4: Look, what do you mean almost?
2: He is the perfect winner.
0: It pays to re-enter.
2: It does. Look at that. I mean, it told you to do it and you did it, so that's proof to everyone else that's missed out
1: that
2: it works.
1: Pays to be dirty for a couple of seconds longer.
2: Yes.
4: 100%. Never give up.
2: Yeah. Showers are overrated.
0: Don't need them. Good on you, Brent.
4: Thank you.
0: Good on you, mate. We could be calling you this Friday because we're giving away.
2: So do the same thing, right?
0: Keep the phone off silent.
4: I'll have my phone off silent and glued to my hand.
2: Oh, my God. Good, so good.
0: Well done. If you want to register, hottomato.com.au.
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6: Everything is flowing nicely on our roads. No traffic crashes or anything to report on. However, we do still have quite a lot of roads closed or impacted by flooding. It includes Somerset Drive, Mudjerabar, Talabudjera Connection Road in Talabudjera, Siganto Drive, Helensvale. There's over a dozen. You can check it all out on the council website. And if you do spot anything else, call the traffic hotline on 5519 2275. Gold Coast weather today, still quite rainy, top of 24 degrees at the Seaway. Right now it is 20 degrees.
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0: Scaly and Emily Jade on 102.9 Hot Tomato. Kids Double Nothing, 7 o'clock this morning. It is Teen Tuesday. So teenagers, 13 to 17, your chance to win unlimited pocket money is at 7. Keep getting questions right. We'll keep doubling your money.
1: A lot of people on the Gold Coast have found their true love on Match.com, which was started way back in 1995. But I saw this story about the founder, Gary Cremin, who founded Match.com. Now, he asked his girlfriend at the time to test the platform for user experience so that he could get as much feedback as possible. And she ended up meeting someone else and leaving him.
2: Really?
1: Yes. So she went on it, tested it, and matched with someone and was getting all the feedback. And she ended up liking the other guy a little bit more and ended up catching up. Now, the reality so there's some people that are suggesting that there's myth to this story and no truth. So that is the story that's been going around. The reality was he was never married woman in question.
2: Yeah.
1: But they think he still might have been going out with her. And then I laughed. I laughed at the time when I was reading through it because they said, well, when we asked him, he said, no, that didn't happen.
2: As if you'd say
1: and
2: yes.
1: And then it's like, you're not going to admit it. So you're going to just say no. So
2: I don't know, though. I would say it's the ultimate proof that it works.
0: Mm. One of the great marketing schemes.
2: Guerrilla marketing for sure.
1: In research, I looked down another article into it and it did say that he was okay because he was happy that his thing worked.
2: Yes.
1: So, but again, you'd big ball it. Hey, oh, no, I was all good with it. Yeah. I was all good with it because it meant my thing worked. Yeah, I was. It was the love of my life. Madge, go and get.
0: It's on 102.9, not tomato.

0: Emily Jade on 102.9 Hot Tomato. We are coming up to 6:30 this morning. After 6:30, we have your chance to win $100 to spend at the Star Gold Coast. You can go to the Garden and Kitchen Bar next Wednesday for State of Origin. How's that exciting?
1: With Bailey.
0: Yeah.
2: That makes it so much more exciting.
0: Both the teams announced yesterday. Yeah. Jojo Fifita from the Titans.
1: Yay.
0: He's going to look in for
1: Origin. How's he going to fit in during Origin when he's got to do my hedges?
2: Do you think that should get out there amongst the commentators and say that his whole career, it's like, I hear he does a bit of gardening. He does a bit of gardening on the side. Because some of those stories become myth. And they attach to a player. I mean, it's got a different code. Mm-hmm. Scott Pendlebury is breaking the game's record. But when he first got drafted, it was like he played basketball. Mm. So all the way through, it was like he's got a basketball background and he's got good vision and it helps him and everything like that. So now it's turned into a joke. Yeah. So people go, did you know he had a basketball background? And everyone starts laughing because it's so obvious.
1: So we can start. Jojo Fifita did had a gardening background.
2: He's got a gardening background.
1: And I'm here to tell you it's true. I saw it with my own eyes and the dip in my hedge is still there.
2: Does a bit of gardening on the side.
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1: The M1 and local roads are all flowing nicely at the moment. We do still have several roads, over a dozen roads still closed or impacted by flood waters. It includes Crumbin Creek Road, Old Coach Road in Talabudra, also Somerset Drive in Mudjerabar and Clagrabar Road in Mount Nathan. We'll check it again in 15 minutes. If you do spot anything else, call the traffic hotline 55192275.
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1: It's 6:31. Hi, I'm Lucy Knight. The Gold Coast has copped more than a month's worth of rain in less than 24 hours, with the wild conditions set to ease today. Springbrook is the most drenched area, with almost 200 millimetres falling since 9 a.m. yesterday, while areas like Mullandina, Southport and Talabudra Creek have recorded totals of over 140 millimetres. The torrential conditions have left several motorists across Gold Coast roads in trouble. Firefighters were called to more than 10 rescue operations overnight, several in Mudjuraba and Talabudra, while 40 people had to be helped in the scenic rim area of Mount Barney after being cut off at a flooded crossing. A Gold Coast toddler who spent weeks in an induced coma after inhaling cake decorating powder has now been released from hospital. It comes as the consumer watchdog issues a recall for the Creative Cake Decorating branded powders, warning it may contain toxic copper and zinc. And a huge coup for the city's growing film industry, with Gold Coast recognised at the Cannes Film Festival. The city becoming the only highly recommended finalist in the City of Film category at the 2026 Global Production Awards. It follows a string of major blockbusters being filmed here, including Anaconda and Nautilus, creating over 3,800 local jobs.
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1: To sport, Alex de Minaur has broken his losing streak, the Aussie winning his round of 32 clash at the Hamburg Open, beating Francisco Cerundolo in three sets. And the NRL has crunched the numbers with this year's Magic Round, smashing records. The spectacle drew in the biggest amount of viewers ever recorded, with 6.5 million tuning in to watch, which is up 15% on last year. While the Broncos-Warriors showdown on Sunday afternoon and Saturday night's Roosters Cowboys blockbuster have become the most viewed ever in their time slot. We'll take a look at Gold Coast weather next.
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1: To the weather, still pretty rainy today, up to 25 millimetres possible and a top of 24 degrees. Sunny tomorrow morning with a few afternoon showers and 25 degrees. Possible shower on Thursday before a mostly sunny Friday. At the Seaway right now, it is 20 degrees. Gailey and Emily Jade's Double or Nothing Kids Edition plays this morning at 7. 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
15: All right, we're going to talk about smelly foods that are a no-no in the office. We did a viral reel. We did a viral reel, everyone. We did the apex trend where I'm going to give you, you know, to the end of this song to run. And we did it with smelly food because Gailey loves an egg sandwich in the studio.
2: Never smells us out, though.
0: Am I too close to it? Tell that to my nose.
15: It's the person who's eating it doesn't smell it. It doesn't.
2: No one's complained before. I apologise. I'll eat it outside from now on.
15: Yes, like, you should.
2: I just munch on it in here in my own time. And now I know I upset you all. Still might do it one more time.
0: I watch you get it today.
15: So we're going to talk about no-no foods next.
0: Yes, plus your chance to win $100 to spend at the Star Gold Coast on 102.9 Hot Tomato.

0: Gailey and Emily Jade on 102.9 Hot Tomato. 7 o'clock this morning, Kids Double or Nothing Teen Edition is here. Kids, well, teens, I suppose, if you keep getting questions right, we'll keep doubling your money.
1: Hi, I'm Mila. I'm 8 from Bundle. My question is, in netball, what position can shoot the goal?
0: What position can shoot the goal in netball? It's the first question this morning.
2: Mm. All of them.
3: No, you can tell you didn't play netball.
2: You can throw really far from the other end if you're...
0: Doesn't count though.
2: Goal attack, all right.
3: Goal shooter. Mm-hmm.
2: I know.
3: And goal attack.
2: Yeah. Anyway, I want to talk about something that went viral for us, and it's the APEC trend. Mm. I watched the movie on the weekend.
3: You didn't cope.
2: I did not cope. Mm. I mean, you warned me it was Wolf Creek-ish, but when... I don't give too much away, but when there was...
3: Check it out, everyone.
2: When there was the
3: family... It's on the edge of your seat.
2: Yeah, when there was the family, I was like, oh, wow, that's sick, I'm out. Mm. Anyway, Charlize Theron was amazing. But there is a trend and...
3: So is he.
2: Oh, yeah, sorry. Of course he was.
3: Yeah, yeah.
2: And I'm getting to that. So there's a trend because there's a scene in the film, right, where he is... How do I share it without giving it away? But everyone kind of knows.
0: Yeah.
3: It's in the trailer.
0: It's in the trailer.
2: It's in the trailer enough?
0: Yeah.
2: Okay, so it's about a serial killer, right? And Charlize Theron is a rock climber and she's going for a rock climb and then he kind of grabs her because she's all on her own. And he acts really nice and he lures her to his campsite and then he turns nuts and he gets like a boombox, plays a Chemical Brothers song that's now gone viral and he says, you've got exactly to the end of this song to run and then he starts to hunt her.
0: This is the bit here.
4: Okay. Okay. What's the matter? Danger.
0: So that's the bit you're talking about.
2: Yeah, you got to the end of this song to run. What's the matter? Thought you liked danger. Ugh, it's so creepy. Yeah, but the trend online has been people doing it in their homes for stuff that they want to run away from them before the end of the song. So it's your kids at the end of the day. Mm. You know, it's your workmate that's asking dumb questions. It's people bringing smelly food into the studio, and that's the one that we did. So we basically, Gailey loves to buy his little coffee after the show. Sometimes he buys an egg sandwich. He brings into the studio.
3: It's
2: he's so excited. He sits there with his little sandwich with the soft white. I mean, it annoys me on many levels. It's soft white bread that I can't eat anymore. Mm. And then it's also the egg.
3: Mm. And lettuce.
2: Yes.
3: I'm going to throw that in.
2: And our studio is very small and it gets very stinky.
0: And you walk
2: in and you're like, oh, Gailey's had an egg sandwich again every time.
3: I should know better because when I bought the egg sandwich one time from next door at the cafe, I was still standing around waiting for our coffees with a couple of the girls from the office. And I forgot that I had the egg sandwich in my hand and I thought one of them popped off.
0: It's just your sandwich.
3: And I was standing there.
2: You were
3: going,
2: like, Taylor.
3: I was pretty much, which one are you girls?
2: Let Fluffy off the chain.
3: Let Fluffy off the chain. And then I've gone, oh, sorry, guys.
2: I've got an egg sandwich.
3: Relax, it's my sandwich. Stand
2: so there
3: down.
2: You go. You,
3: stand down.
2: You make the building smell like fart and you've got until the end of this song to get out of here. What's the matter? I thought you liked danger. And so that's what we want to talk about this morning. What smelly foods are banned from the office. Tuna sandwiches are up there. They've got to go too.
3: Anything salmon.
2: Yes, salmon, fishy. Fishy stuff has got to go. Give us a call.
0: Yeah, fish in the microwave. Get out of here. 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
7: We've got some minor delays building southbound on the M1 through Gavin. Northbound looking a little congested. Logan home to Slacks Creek. Local roads are all flowing nicely, but there are quite a few roads that are impacted by flood waters at the moment and are still closed off. There's plenty across the Gold Coast, including Talabudra Creek Road in Talabudra. Quite a few in Benogan, including Roxby Court and Benogan Road. Saganto Drive in Helensvale as well. We'll check in again in about 15 minutes. If you do spot anything call the traffic hotline on 55519275. Gold Coast weather today is still a bit rainy and a top of 24 degrees. At the Seaway right now, it's 20.
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0: It on 1029 Hot Tomato, and the Taxman is back at 7:30 this morning. 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
1: Okay, so we're bringing a viral trend to the radio, and it's the new Apex movie with Charlize Theron and Taron Egerton. Do you reckon they're going to win awards?
0: No.
1: It's just been such a talked about film.
2: I think their acting's bloody
1: excellent. Charlize is phenomenal. She's hanging off the side of mountains.
0: It's a fun Netflix movie. It's not going to win any awards.
1: Yeah, but
2: to actually transform herself into being able to climb a mountain.
0: It's too much politics going on in those award ceremonies to give them to a Netflix movie.
1: Yeah, well, it'd be great if they did, because I think that deserves it, even though I hated every second of the film, all right?
2: Told you to watch
1: and
2: it.
1: And so that's why I did it. So the trend is basically that part where Taron Egerton, whose character's name is Ben, reveals his true self and his true colours, and that is he is a weirdo and he's going to hunt Charlize Theron through the Blue Mountains. And he chucks on a song that's now like gone viral as well, a Chemical Brothers song. They're like, thank you very much.
2: Yep.
1: Royalties coming their way, and this is the scary moment.
3: You got until the very end of this song to get as far away from me as you can, okay? Okay?
4: Garlic and chili loaded Asian food.
3: I thought you were in danger.
1: That didn't work. All right, what is it, Rach?
4: Chili and garlic loaded Asian food.
2: Oh yeah. I sat on a plane once and this guy had the most pongy food in a little soft esky in the actual plane.
1: On the plane.
2: But then he decided to open it and eat it, and it just let this pong out. We're honestly, Ange and I were nearly in the fetal position.
4: Kimchi.
2: It was terrible.
1: Yeah, you were looking for the parachutes.
0: I'd argue that smells good.
1: What?
2: No, this was bad.
1: Yeah.
2: It was odd food.
1: Yeah, and especially if it comes out of a can as well.
2: Yeah, yeah.
1: All right, thank you, Rach, for kind of understanding the brief. All right, Beck, what food has got till the end of the song to run?
5: Boiled eggs or curried egg sandwiches.
1: Yes, Gailey, see?
2: It's not that bad, really.
1: It is, darling. It is.
2: Sorry.
1: Let's go to Derek from Runaway Bay. You've got exactly till the end of this song to get away. What is the food?
6: Macaroni and cheese, definitely.
2: Macaroni and cheese.
1: It's delicious.
6: Yes, I've got a colleague who warms it up in the fridge, in the microwave, and it stinks the whole place out badly. It smells like rotten feet.
2: Oh, I wonder what he's got. He must have a strong...
1: He's got a weird cheese on
2: extra
1: it.
2: Extra cheese.
6: Definitely.
1: Yeah, you need to help my mama makes it. She just does with a bechamel sauce and then a little bit of grated cheese. That doesn't smell, but some kind of stinky gorgonzola or something like that, then you're done.
2: Yeah, he might have
6: pre-packaged stuff, yeah.
2: He might have a naughty blue on it.
1: Yeah, something's...
6: Probably.
2: That can be pongy.
1: Yeah, a naughty blue.
2: Yeah.
1: Next time I have a cheese platter, that's what I'm going to call the stinky cheese.
2: Pass me a naughty blue.
1: Get in my mouth, you naughty blue.
0: Hey, Derek, we've got $100 to spend at this Gold Coast, mate. Congratulations.
6: Thank you.
2: We can't come back from that, Derek. We can't recover.
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6: Hot tomato traffic.
7: Several roads across the Gold Coast do remain closed this morning or impacted by flood waters. A full list can be viewed on the Gold Coast Council website, but a few of those include Ridgedale Drive in Helensvale, the Smith Street offbound, Elf Ramp at Arundel, also Bonogan Road through Bonogan and Currumbin Creek Road in Currumbin. Everything else across the coast flowing pretty nicely. No major issues on the M1 or anything. We'll check it again in 15 minutes. If you do spot anything else, call the traffic hotline 55192275.
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7: It's a minute past seven. Hi, I'm Lucy Knight. It's been a dramatic night across Gold Coast roads amid the torrential weather, with several motorists getting caught in floodwaters. Firefighters performed over 10 rescues, many in Mudjuraba and Talabudjara. Our rescue crews were needed to use a rescue boat to get to a woman in the hinterland suburb of Eelanba, just west of Beachmont, after she was left clinging to a tree. The SES have also been kept busy, with over 100 jobs across the Gold Coast, mainly for tarping. Meantime, police have confirmed the death of a woman in a horror 10-car pile-up on the M1 during yesterday's downpour. The woman was struck by a ute while swapping details with another motorist after a two-car crash at Logan Home around 3:30 yesterday. It triggered several other cars to collide and shut down the highway completely for 5 hours. The heavy rainfall has eased overnight, with only up to 25 millimetres forecast to fall across the Gold Coast today. More than a month's worth of rain has fallen across the city, with Springbrook copping the highest falls, close to 200 millimetres in the past 24 hours. Mullindina has received over 170 millimetres, while Southport was hammered with over 150, and Tallai soaked up 147 millimetres. A cake decorating powder that left a Gold Coast toddler in an induced coma has now been recalled nationwide. The boy inhaled the dust earlier this month and has now been released from hospital. The Creative Cake Decorating branded powders, now recalled by the Consumer Watchdog after being found to contain copper and zinc, which can be toxic if inhaled or ingested. And Lifeblood has issued an urgent call out for blood donations to prevent levels hitting a critical low over winter. More than 13,000 1,000 A and O blood donations are required nationwide in the next week, including 2,700 here in Queensland.
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7: To sport, Dolphins forward Tom Flegler admits he thought his State of Origin days were over. After spending almost two seasons on the sideline with a shoulder injury, Flegler is back in the Maroons side for game one next week. He says while he didn't give up hope, Origin wasn't top of mind.
10: You kind of dream of it, and it being a dream, and you know, obviously the most realistic thing was just getting back and playing NRL.
7: And Zach Merritt's future of the Bombers is up in the air again, with reports the Gold Coast Suns have flagged their interest. The star midfielder, who tried to leave at the end of last season, is apparently now looking to move again. We'll take a look at Gold Coast weather next.
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7: To the weather, still quite rainy today, as mentioned, up to 25 millimetres on the cards and a top of 24 degrees. Sunny tomorrow morning, then a few afternoon showers and 25 degrees. Possible shower on Thursday before a mostly sunny Friday. At the Seaway right now, it is 20 degrees. 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
1: Just want to say a quick thank you to Tom and the guys at Guzmani Gomez in Burley. They've sent in brekkie because remember they've got their $5 burritos
2: the
1: today.
2: The Burley M1 store.
3: And bowls.
1: Yeah, yeah.
2: Exit 87.
1: Yep, So get to them. And they will thank you for sending us breakfast. They came to us, which is so nice.
2: Really nice.
1: But yeah, brekkie
2: surprise
1: lunch
2: it's
1: sorted.
2: Gone. Mm-hmm. You didn't worry about the egg that was in here then, did you?
1: No, because it was for me. Yeah. And I didn't bring it in.
2: I noted that. We're all eating egg and I've gone, hang on, this is confusing for me.
1: It's all how you cook the egg as to how it smells.
2: That's true.
1: Anyway, kids, teens we need today. Teens love Guzmani Gomez, that's for sure.
3: Oh, that's right. Spend your money at the Guzmani Gomez Burley M1.
1: Yeah, that's right. However much you win today, you can shout all your mates. It's $5 for a burrito. You're going to look like a king.
3: All day from 7 till 10. So give us a call, 55-71-1029 teens today. So 13 to 17. 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
4: 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I'm 8 from Bundle. My question is, in netball, what position can shoot the goal?
3: What position can shoot for goals in netball? 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Hot Tomato, 55-71-1029 is the number.

0: Gailey and Emily Jade on 102.9 Hot Tomato. It's just ticked over to 11 minutes past 7. EJ, what have we got coming up before 7.30 this morning?
1: We'll just talk the weather, hey?
0: It's a way of doing it.
1: It's funny hearing in the news all the different places that really got a downpour, and I thought it was absolutely everywhere. And then I was listening to Moira and Trev on the way home, and they were having a bit of a chat to someone, and as they were talking, like, it was torrential in Ashmore Mullandina. Like, torrential. And the phone was like, oh, yeah, it's, like, raining lightly. And I was like, what? Are we on the same planet?
2: Well, it doesn't always rain the same in the exact same spot.
1: No, but they were quite close by, which shocked me. And then to hear that, yeah, Mullandina, Ashmore were one of the hardest hits area, and that makes sense because I was trying to move boxes in it.
2: We're talking about a month of rain.
1: Yes, I felt it.
2: In 24 hours.
1: I felt it on my body.
0: Well, I'm back a little bit later. Shake your money, shake
3: 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And we get paid out. 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
1: Okay, we're playing with Ollie today, who's from Coomabah, who's 15. How'd you go in the rain yesterday, Ollie?
7: Oh, it was tricky, but I handled it.
1: Yeah, pickup was pretty hectic at all schools.
7: Yeah.
2: Just go for the bolt for the school pickup and then just get drenched when you're running to the car, or do you go by bike?
7: No, I go in the car. That always happens. I get drenched.
1: Yeah, that's what happened yesterday. Oh, my gosh. All right. And the downpour felt like exactly at school pickup time.
2: I swear whoever's in charge of rain upstairs, like if they've got a foreman or something.
1: Yeah, let's make this even harder for mums and dads picking their kids up. It's not already hard enough.
2: It's pick up there. Let's just do a downpour.
1: Yeah, they're already stuck in traffic every day. Let's just make it a little bit longer.
0: 3:30 downpour.
1: Yeah, let's not do it at 2 o'clock in the morning when everyone's asleep.
2: Yeah. They should have it on a timer that it's like a sprinkler system.
1: They really should. Anyway, let's when I get to heaven, I'm going to talk to God about proper irrigation. But right now, Ollie, here are the rules.
2: Talk about trying to get in first.
0: Ollie, here are the rules for Double or Nothing. You've got 5 seconds to answer each question. We must take your first answer. If you keep getting questions right, we'll keep doubling your money. You can take it any time, but if you get a question wrong, you lose it all, and no help from anyone in the background. Answer all the questions on your own, okay?
7: Okay.
1: All right, here we go. So the first question, I hope you like netball. Neela, who's 8 from Bundle, asked this. In netball, what position can shoot a goal?
3: Nothing.
1: You don't know netball.
7: Ollie. I don't know netball.
2: No,
1: that's fair.
2: That can be okay.
1: That's fair.
2: You don't know it.
1: Yeah. So it's a goal shooter or
2: goal attack.
1: Goal attack.
2: They're the two in the circle. They need some really crafty footwork, and sometimes one of them at least is really quite tall. If you're kind of looking at dating one sometime. You got a tall one or a short one.
1: Uncle Gailey's giving you advice, Ollie. That's worth more than anything you could ever win here.
2: That's
1: at Double or Nothing.
2: you've won big time, Ollie.
0: Well, it's more than the $5 question anyway, at least.
1: Yeah. Look, sorry about that,
0: sorry,
1: but
0: Ollie.
1: Thank you. You're saving for a car. Get a job.
0: Keep saving.
2: Nice to meet you, though, Ollie.
0: Thanks, Ollie. Double or Nothing back with kids tomorrow at 7 o'clock, and Ollie will ask the first question.
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5: 1029 Hot Tomato Traffic.
8: We've got some minor delays on the M1 southbound through Gavin just before the Smith Street exit. But apart from that, the M1 is flowing nicely. There are still some roads impacted by flood waters. Still quite a lot that are closed off to traffic completely. It includes Talabudra Creek Road. Also, a few local roads around as well. Saganto Drive in Helensvale, Tarada Road in Guanabara, and Gunsind Drive in Mudjerabar. If you do spot anything else, call the traffic hotline 55192275. Gold Coast weather today, still a fair bit of rain around and a top of 24 degrees. At the Seaway right now, it's 20.
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5: Yeah! 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

0: in the running to win 20 grand all for yourself. There's only 14 people in the running at the moment for the 20 grand. So
1: that's not many, is it?
0: Pretty good odds for a local Gold Coaster to win.
1: We might pop ourselves in the draw, I think.
2: Oh, yeah, just to top it up.
1: Yeah, I'm in there twice. Call myself Ernie Smith.
2: Okay, go for it.
1: Ernie.
3: Put a fake mustache on.
1: If bringing back Ernie as a name, you're welcome. Yeah. Thank you very much.
2: Oh, I've got a little friend called Ernie. My friend called her kid Ernie.
1: Wasn't your donkey called Ernie?
2: I had a donkey called Ernie, but that's another story. But then, yeah, Millie's got a little friend called Ernie. So the name is out there.
1: Right, good.
2: Now, yesterday we were absolutely smashed with this wild weather, and meteorologists called it a very unusual May event.
1: It's funny.
2: Unusual. So the Seaway saw about 77 millimetres, parts of the hinterland up to 214 millimetres. Natural Bridge, that had 240 millimetres. How good
1: would
2: that have
1: looked? The waterfalls and everything like that.
2: Oh, my God. Yeah. I could just see Charlize Theron going over it.
1: I can see the glow worms with snorkel and goggles on.
2: Springbrook National Park saw about 193 millimetres.
1: Waterfalls
2: and
1: again.
2: And some areas caught more than a month's average rainfall in a single day. And here's the reason why it happened. It was a collision of a huge inland cloud band stretching across Australia and then a coastal trough that was dragging in the tropical moisture.
1: Sounds like that competition, like Run It Forward or Run It Up.
0: Run It Straight. Run It Straight. The Run It Challenge.
1: Yeah. So two little weather guys got together and they smash into each other and there's your rain.
2: Yeah.
1: I think there's still more to come because it was very humid this morning when I got up.
2: Well, it was so much rain. I had to drive around in it because I've had this really cool thing happen. I'm organising another charity event for Act for Kids and it's at the Star and we're doing gift bags and a friend of mine owns a makeup company and they're moving location.
1: Yeah.
2: And all of the stock that's kind of, they've rebranded some stuff and, you know, gift with purchase. She said, do you want it for your gift bags? But the thing is, you've got to get it tomorrow. And that was yesterday.
1: Oof. Oh, wouldn't you hate that?
2: And I had to get a mold man van and do four trips.
1: Don't you have contacts with Aqueduct?
2: I wish I had the Aqueduct.
1: It'd take a long time, but you've got more room to load up.
2: Yes.
1: And the best thing, you could have just gone down the river if you wanted to.
2: Honestly, so my girlfriend and I, where we were getting the stuff from was in Bundle. And every trip back, there was this huge puddle next to the Benoa High School that kept, there was a drain blocked and it kept getting bigger and bigger. So every trip, by the last trip, I needed the aqueduct. I needed a boat.
1: Did you try and splash someone?
2: There was nobody out there, it's two lanes. You know, it's the two-way lane. So you couldn't splash anyone. And people's cars were in the water and it was up to, you know, I don't know how cars work with the doors, but I was like, surely it's
1: up seeping. To doors.
2: Yeah.
1: People were trying to go through.
2: Yeah, everyone was still trying to go through and get the stuff. We were absolutely saturated.
1: Yes.
2: Absolutely saturated. So I feel for anyone that was trying to move around
1: if it's flooded,
2: in that
1: forget
2: weather.
1: It. Isn't that the
2: If it's flooded, forget it. And I'm like, I'm next to Benoa High School. I think if I start, like, you know, going onto the footy field, I think I'm going to be okay. But anyway, I don't know. I want everyone to stay safe because there was a death yesterday. So Yeah, there was.
1: I didn't hear that.
2: Yeah, you should listen to the news sometimes.
1: No, I'm too busy eating egg sandwiches.
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14: Everything is flowing nicely on Gold Coast roads. M1 just a little slow from Hope Island southbound to Gavin. There are still a number of roads impacted by flood water, so do take care. Do not cross the wet roads. Number are still closed, including in Talabudra, Old Coach Road, also Saganto Drive in Helensvale. We'll check it again in 15 minutes. If you do spot anything else, call the traffic hotline on 55 19 2275.
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14: It's 7:32. Hi, I'm Lucy Knight. Rescue crews have had a busy night responding to over 10 incidents across the Gold Coast amid the torrential rain. Several drivers became caught in floodwaters in areas like Mudjuraba and Talabudra. While in the hinterland, 48 students and teachers had to be rescued after becoming stranded and cut off at a flooded crossing in Mount Barney, returned to dry land at around 11 o'clock last night. The Forensic Crash Unit is investigating a horror M1 collision in yesterday's downpour that's left a woman dead. The driver, aged in her 30s, was involved in a two-car crash and was exchanging details with the other driver on the side of the highway northbound at Loganholme at around 3:30 yesterday afternoon when she was struck by a ute. It caused several other cars to crash and shut down the highway completely for 5 hours. A trial ban on e-bike scooters at two popular Gold Coast parks has been labelled a failure. The devices were barred from Pizzy Park in Miami and Runaway Bay Sports Club during March, but a report has found riders ignored the ban and there were several near misses during that time. The Gold Coast is set to start selling itself to the world as the city that says yes. It's the city's new marketing strategy, with the coast officially ditching the glitter strip slogan. The decision follows a study over the past 18 months to work out our identity. And experts have rubbished claims that changes to negative gearing will only lead to a small rise in rents. Treasury estimates that rent may only rise by about $2 a week, but economists say it'll be much higher than that.
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14: To sport, the Blues and Maroons will head into their respective camps today as they begin preparations for Origin 1 next week. The Blues will set up base on the Central Coast, while the Maroons will settle in on the Sunshine Coast. Arsenal is another step closer to EPL glory. They've beaten Burnley 1-0 this morning to put them 5 points clear of Man City. We'll take a look at Gold Coast weather next.
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14: To the weather, rainy again today, only up to 25 millimetres though, so not as bad as yesterday. Heading for a top of 24 degrees. Sunny tomorrow morning with a few afternoon showers and 25 degrees. Possible shower on Thursday before a mostly sunny Friday. At the Seaway right now, it's 20 degrees. Gayley and Emily Jade's Double or Nothing is the Gold Coast's only unlimited cash contest. Keep getting the questions right. 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
1: All right, give us a call if you've survived the car wash that was yesterday's weather. It felt like a car wash on my car. Honestly, it was that heavy.
2: I should have opened the door and got the inside cleaned out.
1: I picked up my son. He said, I'm thirsty. I said, put your head out the window.
2: Yeah,
1: open your mouth.
2: He would have done it. He would have gone, that's a great idea, Mum.
1: Great idea, Mum. Anyway, we have got some money for you. Whether or not you go into the draw for the $20,000, only 14 people are in the draw so far, Gold Coast. And or you could get instant cash. But yesterday, the
2: what
1: tax man.
2: Was it, $9?
1: The tax man was tough yesterday, all day long. All day. He was in a bad mood.
2: Which can happen, right? This is art imitating real life.
1: People have bad days, or they have bad governments.
3: Or bad taxes.
1: So,
2: why are we this country's major resource?
1: I know. Sorry, I opened the door.
2: Yeah, I know. I'm
1: opened
2: so
1: the door.
2: Frustrated.
1: Anyway, good morning to our co-founder and part owner, Albo.
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0: Jade on 1029 Hot Tomato. It is 7:40 coming up in the next 15 minutes. Gailey, what is coming up?
1: I'm going to talk about Poppy J.
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5: We got Michelle from Mudrabar. How'd you go in the wet yesterday? It would have been a bit hammered there at Mudgee.
6: Oh, it was ridiculous.
5: Yeah.
6: I had a creek running in our backyard.
5: Oh, you did?
1: Do you?
5: And so water views there for you now, Michelle, when you go to sell?
6: Pardon?
5: Water views when you go to sell.
6: Yes, exactly.
5: Yeah. You can hear us nice and clear, Michelle. We're just...
6: Yes, I can.
5: You can. Okay, great.
6: Yep.
5: Thank you. Sorry. Okay. Well, look, here's the deal. You can either choose to get an instant tax refund, but we will warn you that our tax guy yesterday was not in a good mood.
1: $9 in our show and then across the day wasn't great, Michelle. What do you need some money for at the moment? First of all, if you were after an instant, what would you need the money for? And then maybe what would you need the big money for?
6: Instant money for just the usual bills, but 20 grand would go really well going to Europe in June.
1: Oh, I know what you're going to do, Michelle, then. What would you like to do?
6: I'd like to go in the draw, please.
5: Yeah, brisket for the biscuit. The Europe biscuit.
1: What part of Europe are you looking at?
6: We're going to the UK, Italy and Switzerland. And hopefully Dubai on the way home.
1: That's a different combination, isn't it?
6: Yeah.
1: I guess. Italy and then Switzerland, mm-hmm. Popping back to Switzerland.
5: They're all connected.
1: I get it. But
6: going through Switzerland to Italy. Yep. Mm.
5: Yeah. Mm. Yeah. Well done. Exciting for you. So we're going to put you in the draw. Exciting.
0: Yep.
5: But
0: 20 grand. Let's check out what the tax man was going to offer, though.
5: Yes.
0: Shall we see?
7: Tuesday Taxman here. Let's get refunding. So, Gailey and Emily Jade said to make it big. So, here's a big fat zero. And another zero. And a two in front of them both. Oh. So, Gailey, you big dummy, that's $200. Taxman out. See you soon, Gold Coast.
6: Uh-oh. Another couple of zeros would be much better.
1: Yes.
5: Well, you might get those extra zeros behind the two and the zero.
1: I hope you win, Michelle, so then I can call the tax man a dummy.
6: Thank you so much.
5: Hey, our pleasure. And stay safe, stay dry.
0: Yes.
5: Okay?
0: Yes. The tax man is back up 9 with Liv and all day while you work.
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9: More than a dozen roads remain closed or impacted by flooding this morning. It includes Clagarau Road in Mount Nathan. Also a few roads in Mudrabar, Gunsind Drive, Benogan Road in Benogan and Government Road in Labrador. A full list can be viewed on the Gold Coast City Council dashboard. Everything else is flowing all right across Gold Coast Roads. M1 just a little slow. Hope Island southbound to Mullandina. We'll check in again in about 15 minutes if you do spot anything else. Call the traffic hotline 5519 2275. Gold Coast weather today. Still a fair bit of rain around, top of 24 degrees. At the Seaway right now it's 20.
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0: Emily Jade on 102.9 Hot Tomato. 8 o'clock this morning, your chance to win unlimited cash just by answering questions. Keep getting questions right, we'll keep doubling your money. And you even get a second chance. It is Two Chance Tuesday today. Double or nothing at 8 this morning.
1: Time to talk about Poppy G.
2: Poppy G!
3: Now, here's a little story in history
4: about poor girly girls, old man Poppy G.
1: Poor old Poppy G's in the wars. A couple of nights ago, I was notified that he was in a lot of pain throughout his groin and his hip area. And it turned out we sort of slept on that one when I was notified. It was late on a couple of nights ago. And then we thought we'll sleep on it, see how he is in the morning, and then work out whether he has to go to hospital or not. So he's ended up at hospital.
2: No.
1: And a big shout out to all the hospitals around the Gold Coast, because every now and again when you go in and you're dealing with your family being in hospital, you realise, again, it's highlighted all the hard work everyone does, from the administration staff at the front to the orderlies to the nurses and doctors. So shout out to everyone on the Gold Coast that are in that industry, in the health industry. You guys are so kind and patient, so love that. But anyways, we were in emergency for a while there and had to do scans and all that sort of stuff, but it turns out that he's got moderate to chronic arthritis in his hip, and it's bone on bone now, and also bursitis. So we're trying to work out like a management for what he has to go through moving forward, and he's been in a bit of pain. But he hasn't been himself in the last 48 hours, really, because of the probably, I think, heightened anxiety of being out of his normal routine, and also the markers, the inflammation markers in the system, in the blood and that sort of stuff.
2: Yeah.
1: So it's been a tough couple of days for him. And but he still, every now and again, is just throwing his normal personality in there. And he was sort of down in the emergency. We had some lovely nurses, like, really helping him out and everything. But then when we were finally getting transported in the bed up to one of the wards, he's in the bed, the orderly's pushing him, and he starts making almost like a Tom Crower shout out to everyone.
2: Oh, yeah.
1: And it's like, it was almost like, hee, yee, hee, yee, but he hadn't done it. He just goes, because we're in the big bed, he goes, "Everyone step to the side or lose a limb. Everyone step to the side or lose a limb."
2: What?
1: He's shouting it down the corridor as we went along the corridor. "Everyone move to the side or lose a limb."
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11: 1029 Hot Tomato Traffic.
12: M1 is looking a little so southbound through Helensvale and also a little congested through the Carrara and Merrimack stretch. Local roads are flowing okay, but please do be aware there are still dozens of roads impacted by flood waters. A lot are also completely closed. Some roads include Somerset Drive, Mudjeraba, Goldmine Road, Ormo, also Tarada Road in Gawanaba, and a lot in the Tally Valley area and Currumbin Creek Road as well. We'll check it again in 15 minutes. If you do spot anything else, call the traffic hotline on 5519 2275.
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12: It's coming up to 8 o'clock. Hi, I'm Lucy Knight. Multiple drivers have been caught in floodwaters on the Gold Coast overnight. Swift water rescue crews were called to 10 incidents across the city, including in Mudjeraba and Talabudjara. While in the hinterland, almost 50 students and teachers had to be rescued after becoming stranded at a flooded crossing. They were ferried across the water and returned to dry land at around 11 o'clock last night at Mount Barney. Conditions are set to begin easing today after a wild 24 hours. Some suburbs have been lashed with more than a month's worth of rain, with huge rainfall totals of more than 150 millimetres at Mullindana, Talai and Coomera, while Springbrook has copped over 200 millimetres. Sarah Scully from the Weather Bureau has told us the rain band will continue impacting us this morning.
16: However, it is expected to start to contract and move offshore during the day and clear mostly by evening. So we're not expecting the rainfall totals today to be quite as heavy as what we saw yesterday, but the first half of the day we are expecting it to continue to be quite wet.
12: Meantime, a horror wet weather crash that shut down the M1 has claimed the life of a woman. The driver in her 30s was struck by a ute while she was swapping details with another driver she'd crashed with at Logan Home yesterday afternoon. It triggered a 10-car pile-up and closed the northbound lanes completely for 5 hours. Lifeblood has issued an urgent call out for Gold Coasters to roll up their sleeves ahead of winter. 2,700 donors are needed in Queensland in the next week, including 350 just here on the Gold Coast. Supplies are at risk of falling to critical levels. And the Gold Coast has earned international recognition at the Cannes Film Festival, named the only highly commended finalist in the City of Film category at the prestigious Global Production Awards. The award celebrates cities leading the way in attracting blockbuster productions while boosting local jobs, skills and economic growth.
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12: To sport, Maroons coach Billy Slater says he has every confidence in Sam Walker. Walker will make his Origin debut at halfback next week. Slater's told Nine he deserves his chance.
17: You know, we just feel that Sammy Walker is ready for this challenge. You know, he's been developing down there at the Roosters, has done a great job.
12: And Alex Diminor has claimed a win at the Hamburg Open to snap his losing streak. The Aussie downing his Argentinian opponent in 3 sets in the round of 32. Meantime, qualifying for the French Open is now underway, with Gold Coaster Bernard Tomic winning his opening match. We'll take a look at Gold Coast weather and surf conditions with Tara next.
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24: It's probably worth staying in this morning. Those waves are looking really dirty and messy with that easterly swell, hitting about 2 to 3 metres. And winds already up from the northwest and a wind warning out today due to reach about 40 kilometres an hour this afternoon. Really not too many possible options at all. Potentially a shore break on the northern end if you are super keen for a paddle. And just heading up to that high tide at 10 with a 3 o'clock low tide and 23 degrees in the water. Have a great morning, and Liz Cantor will check back this afternoon at 3 p.m.
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12: To the weather, still rainy today, but a lot less than yesterday, as mentioned, about up to 25 millimetres as that rain band moves offshore, heading for a top of 24 degrees. Sunny tomorrow morning and a top of 25 degrees with some afternoon showers. Possible shower on Thursday before a mostly sunny Friday. At the Seaway right now, it is 20 degrees. 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
3: 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We're playing next on 1029 Hot Tomato.

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1: Well, small business in the nation are roasting Albo with the new tax about capital gains on your small business and startups. 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
2: All right, we've got Rachel from Coomera. Works in aged care, which is a terrific calling there, Rachel. Thank you for all the work you do there with all our elderly here on the Gold Coast. And you want to win $800 to go towards a Dyson RoboVac.
0: Hey.
2: So you've got more time to look after everyone else.
8: Yes. Yeah, that's it.
1: I want one too so bad, Rachel.
8: It's ridiculous. The dog hair is just out of control.
2: Oh, what sort of dog have you got?
8: I have a Labrador and a Labradoodle. We bought the Labradoodle thinking that it wouldn't drop hair.
2: Yes.
1: Doesn't it?
8: No, it doesn't. No, it does.
1: Yeah.
8: A lot.
1: Yeah, it does.
2: Right. Labradoodle does.
1: You just say we lose hair. It's just the same.
0: I thought that's why they mix them with
2: it. But you might have.
1: Yes, you do. So they don't lose as much hair as a normal dog, but they still lose hair
2: we
1: would lose
2: hair.
1: Well,
2: depending if you've got more lab than doodle.
8: It loses more hair than the Labrador does. So.
1: Does it really?
8: Yeah.
2: Okay. Genetically, it's a bit.
1: Refund.
2: Not trying to insult your dog, though, by the way. What's your dog's name? The curly one?
8: Simba.
2: Sorry, Simba.
1: It reminds me of an Instagram post I showed Gaily the other day, Rachel, and it shows a woman holding a little Labrador puppy. Gaily's already starting to laugh how funny it is. And it's like, whoever sold me this dog.
2: Yeah.
1: WTF, and then you swipe and it's got a Labrador face but like a sausage dog body.
2: They got it wrong. Which we had a beagle cross Labrador.
1: Yeah.
2: And it kind of looked similar, so it actually touched my heart.
1: Did it?
2: Yeah, a little
1: bit. So funny.
2: Funny looking thing we had.
1: Well, let's get you a RoboVac. You deserve it.
0: Rachel, you got 5 seconds to answer each question. We must take your first answer. Keep getting questions right. We'll keep doubling your money. You can take it at any time, but if you get a question wrong, you lose it all and no help from anyone in the background. Today is Two Chance Tuesday, which means you get one life. So if you do get a question wrong, we'll ask you another one worth the same amount of money, okay?
8: Okay.
1: Let's do this. For $50, what is half of 30?
8: $15.
2: $50. All right. Now, Rachel, I think this one's been asked a few times before, so you should know it, but I think you should know it anyway. For $100, name a vegetable starting with the letter C.
8: Carrot.
3: $100.
1: Okay. Jeez,
2: that's a tough one, isn't it?
1: Yes. Now, are you going for $200?
8: Yes.
1: True or false? Prince Harry's official first name is Henry.
8: True.
3: $200.
2: Oh, that sounded like a good guess, Rachel.
8: Yeah, that one.
2: Now, would you like to double it and play for $400?
8: Yes, please.
2: All right. In which Australian state will you find the Port Arthur Historic Site?
8: Tasmania.
2: Yeah.
3: $100.
1: You are nailing it. Now, this is the $800 question you came for. So are you going to do it or are you going to...
2: Double it.
1: All right, because you haven't had your two chance yet, so...
8: No.
1: For $800, which Disney princess is the only one who commits the crime of theft in the form of stealing an apple?
8: Snow White.
1: Nothing. No, trick question because she gets given the apple.
2: Right.
1: But it's Princess Jasmine. She steals it in the market.
0: Right. Mm. That's all right.
1: She doesn't know she's stealing, though, because she's a princess. And she just thinks everything's hers.
2: I was going to say thanks for coming, but I remembered. It's Two Chance Tuesday.
0: Two Chance Tuesday.
2: Okay. Props to myself. Over to you, EJ.
1: You will know this one, whether you know it or you don't know, you know it, okay?
8: So
1: just thinking. For $800, who was the first president of the United States of America?
8: I don't know it.
1: Say someone, anyone.
8: George W. Bush.
2: Oh.
3: Nothing.
2: Jeez.
1: When you said George,
2: he was in power a long time.
0: And George W., we were there.
1: I was so excited.
0: With three quarters
2: George
0: of the way
2: George W.
0: There.
2: Washington.
1: George Washington. So you know it. You know it.
2: I would have accepted a mistake if you said Lincoln.
1: Yeah, that's
2: because he's well known from all those times. But,
1: yeah.
0: Not correct.
1: Yes.
2: No, but I would have understood picking that.
1: Yeah, all right. Yeah. Well, Rachel, look, sorry about that, Rachel. Today. No RoboVac for you.
0: Fortunate. Double or nothing back, 8 o'clock tomorrow.
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6: CM1 is a little slow southbound, Helensvale to Mullandina, also through the Carrara stretch. Local roads looking a little heavy around those major school zone areas. We also have dozens of roads impacted by floodwaters. Still, many are closed off. That includes Somerset Drive through Mudjerabar, Vincent Drive in Wurrungri, Birds Road, Maudsland, and those hinterland areas like Kalamudgera Connection Road and Currumbin Creek Road through Currumbin. We'll check in again in 15 minutes. If you do spot anything else, call the traffic hotline 5519 2275. Gold Coast weather today, more showers, but not nearly as bad as yesterday. Heading for a top of 24 degrees at the Seaway right now, it's 20.
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3: Ladies and gents, this is the moment you've waited for. You've been searching in the dark, your sweat soaking through the floor. And buried in your bones, there's an ache that you can't ignore. Taking

0: Scaly and Emily Jade on 102.9 Hot Tomato after 8:30 this morning. You need to entertain us because we want to seem to go and see Robbie Williams. Oh. You got to be good though. You got to be good. You got a joke or a story or anything like that. We had Michelle from yesterday do this.
1: I'm going to play Let Me Entertain You by Robbie Williams on the piano.
2: She was so good.
3: So, felt like I was at the concert.
2: I know.
3: I was there. I was
2: She's
3: expecting
2: gonna
3: Robbie to sing.
2: She's going to get the call up if their piano player gets sick.
3: That's right.
4: That's the level
3: of what. Although I think you could do a little bit of practice. I'm proud. You'll be right.
2: I'm not playing the piano for Robbie Williams. I'll do other things.
0: He's going to entertain us after 8:30 for your chance to go and see Robbie.
2: Okay. Can we give a round of applause to Australian social media? You have won the world over.
3: Congratulations,
2: yeah,
3: guys.
2: Yeah. Prime Minister Anthony Albanese has become the butt of jokes nationwide after an explosion of memes from small businesses claiming that he has appointed himself the 47% silent partner of their business. Now, I don't know if you've seen this. It all started with a small tech company. It always does, you know, these young tech lads with a bit of a sense of humour. And they used AI, obviously being tech, to AI him in their business, shaking hands, saying, you know, we'd like to introduce you to our new silent co-founder, Anthony Albanese. And it was all in reply of the budget and some of these budget changes. Now, one of the budget changes is that in small business and startup, if you sell your business, you will have to pay that much in capital gains tax.
3: 40%.
2: Now, everyone is outraged because there's a whole reason why people start their own business. And it's generally a really hard thing to do. And it's generally to try and get yourself ahead, but you don't get yourself ahead until that sale point. So I have a small business myself, so I can speak on behalf of a lot of small

0: businesses to say that when you have a small business, it's 24/7 working. There's no days off. You often pay everyone else before you pay yourself. You don't pay things like super for yourself if you can't afford it at the time, because you've got the goal at the end of that sale point.
1: And EJ, you're already paying a lot of tax too, right?
0: Yes.
1: Company tax for some big, medium-sized
0: payroll
1: companies.
0: Tax here in payroll Queensland, tax, yeah. Which is not everywhere in the country. Payroll tax is a killer. Every second day in our Gold Coast Bulletin, they are doing stories about another business that's shut down, another business that's shut down. And generally, it is an ATO tax that is bringing these small businesses undone because there's too many taxes. And so now here is another one. So everyone was outraged. Mm. But then to actually have a little bit of fun with the devastation, Alpo was carrying meat. He was doing the splits in a Pilates studio. Honestly, he was packing orders. He was posting orders. He was making cakes. Like, the internet had Alpo so busy. So Jim Chalmers came out yesterday and he said, oh, well, look, you know, like a lot of tax reform, you know, sometimes when we pitch it, it might not happen and we'll have to consult, which then made a lot of people go, you didn't consult before?
1: Yeah.
0: You didn't consult before?
1: It's a swing and a miss, isn't it?
0: Yeah, it is. But I reckon that Jim Chalmers had to come out and say something, and not because all the Labor MPs are now worried that this is going to affect the election in 2 years' time. Mm. They're worried because Albo's exhausted. He's doing an awful lot.
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2: 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Offer ends June 30. 1029 Hot Tomato Traffic.
10: We've got some minor delays southbound on the M1 through Arundel, also patchy through the Carrara and Mudjerabar stretch. Northbound is a nice clear run. Local roads are flowing nicely. However, there are still over a dozen roads impacted by floodwaters. Go to the Gold Coast City Council dashboard for a full list. Some of the roads include Springbrook Road in Springbrook, Old Coach Road through Riddy Creek and Tally Valley. Also, Saganto Drive in Helensvale. We'll check in again in about 15 minutes. If you do spot anything else, call the traffic hotline on 5519 2275.
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10: It's 8:31. Hi, I'm Lucy Knight. A group of school students have been rescued in the hinterland after becoming trapped in floodwaters. The group of 46 kids and two teachers were cut off by floodwaters at Mount Barney before being ferried to safety at around 11 o'clock last night and returned to their families early this morning. Swiftwater rescue crews responded to another 10 incidents across the Gold Coast of drivers stuck in floodwaters, including in Mudjuraba and Talabudjara. A nationwide recall has now been issued for a popular cake decorating powder after it left a Gold Coast toddler fighting for life. The 14-month-old spent weeks in an induced coma in hospital after inhaling the product earlier this month. The ACCC says the powder may contain copper and zinc dust, which can be toxic if inhaled or ingested, and is urging Aussies to stop using it immediately. A local councillor has described the problem with e-bikes at Runaway Bay as anarchy. It comes as a report finds a trial ban of e-bikes and scooters at the sporting ground, as well as Pizzi Park in Miami, has been a complete failure. And Hollywood's love affair with the Gold Coast is showing no signs of slowing down. The coast has been recognised as one of the world's leading film destinations at the prestigious Global Production Awards in Cannes overnight. Blockbuster productions include Anaconda and Monarch Legacy of Monsters have helped inject more than $316 million into the local economy and have generated over 3,800 jobs.
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10: To sport, Alex de Minaur has snapped his three-match losing streak, beating Francisco Cerúndolo in three sets at the Hamburg Open. The Demon says it's nice to be back in the winner's circle.
11: I miss that feeling, that's for sure, being able to kind of celebrate after a tough win. So, you know, it was a great performance today, mentally staying in the moment.
10: And action at the New Zealand Pro has been called off again and won't resume for at least several days. Organisers won't make another call until Friday. We'll take a look at Gold Coast weather next.
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10: To the weather, still a fair bit of rain about today, but nothing like yesterday. Should only get up to 25 millimetres and a top of 24 degrees. Sunny tomorrow morning with a few afternoon showers possible and 25 degrees the top. Possible shower on Thursday, then mostly sunny for your Friday. At the Seaway right now, it is 20 degrees. 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
5: 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Gayley and Emily James, let me entertain you. 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
13: So come on, let me entertain you.
0: Okay. You got to entertain us so that you can go and be entertained by Robbie Williams. Now, it'll be hard to beat yesterday. We had an actual piano player on air playing Let Me Entertain You, which was so cool. So you've just got
1: to... I was impressed with that. Can someone do a flute? Thanks, Robbie Michelle. Williams on a flute.
0: Yes, or any instrument you can play. Mm. So that's what it is.
14: Anything.
0: We had a few jokes, which was great. Jokes, a story.
1: You know, a story would be good if you've got a good entertaining story. Mm-hmm.
14: It can be about anything.
1: Yeah.
0: That's right. It's just entertain
1: no
0: us. Because we entertain you, we hope. So we're just going to be lazy for a minute.
1: Sometimes we do.
0: We try.
14: 5571 1029. 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Entertain us with anything. Joke, story, song. Doesn't matter. You could be going to see Robbie Williams. He's bringing back his Britpop tour to Australia in November. Tickets are on sale now. 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Give us a call. And it's only appropriate we play a bit of Robbie.
0: Here we go.
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0: Yeah, you don't want a 2-9 hotspot over 4 9 o'clock, Gailey. What have you got coming up?
1: More on the e-bikes. I know, it's disappointing, but we have to keep talking about it because it keeps presenting itself in our news.
2: Well, we saw and heard the bus that had the rocks thrown at it. I didn't know how bad the damage was until the paper today.
1: Yeah,
2: the poor woman driving that bus.
1: She had to go to hospital.
2: That would have been so scary.
1: And these kids are laughing.
2: They are terrible children.
1: I haven't caught them up to my game, Mum.
3: Gailey and Emily Jade, let me entertain you. Except you got to entertain us to win your way to Robbie Williams Live. So come on, let me entertain you.
2: Look, he is honestly the most entertaining artist you will ever see, Robbie Williams. The song that he wrote was fortuitous, but I've never heard anyone say, for any of his concerts in any of its incarnations, say that was a terrible show.
1: Yeah, he's just so good.
2: Yeah, he is so good. So you want these tickets, but you need to entertain us like he entertains. A joke, a great story, sing us a song, play a musical instrument. Just give us a call, be entertaining, and you win the ticket. So let's go to Marina.
0: Yes, Marina. Marina. Entertain us.
4: I'm going to give you 5 ways to say that you're hungover.
2: Oh, I'm already entertained.
1: Yep. 5 different ways of saying I'm hungover.
4: All right, first one. I'm as rough as a builder's estimate.
0: I've not heard that one. That's good.
4: I'm as dry as Gandhi's sandal.
1: All right.
4: I've got Dan Murphy's malaria.
2: Oh, wow.
0: That's good.
2: Wow.
1: Yes.
4: I'm feeling a bit Pete Murray. Seen better days. Yeah,
2: that was subtle.
0: Have you not heard that one before?
2: No.
0: Oh, that's a classic.
4: I was overserved last night.
2: Okay, I didn't hear that one. Say it again.
0: The last one?
4: I was overserved last night.
2: That's me. That's what happens to me every time. It's not my fault.
1: What about when you're drinking at home alone?
2: My own hand betrayed me.
0: Tell you what, that's going to be tough to beat, Marina.
1: Yes, Marina. She knows the way to our heart.
2: She does. Yeah. All right, let's go to Karen from Runaway Bay. You've got a story.
5: So in the 90s, I took my... 2 daughters to Robbie Williams when they were 3 and 5, and I would love to take them again, and they're now 28 and 30, but I've also got a 3-year-old granddaughter who I would love to take. So that's my story. Keep the family tradition 20, 30 years apart.
1: It wasn't entertaining, Karen, in the slightest.
2: Thank you for sharing that.
1: It was a lovely story.
0: Lovely.
2: Yeah.
1: But I didn't say, God, I can't wait to get home and re-listen to Karen's story.
2: Sorry, Karen. Try again tomorrow. Mm.
1: Competition is about entertainment.
2: And I was going to say, when she said I went when he was here last in the 90s and took her daughters, I thought she was going to say that she had the same experience I had with Robbie Williams. And then when she said they were 3 and 5, I was like, no, not the same story.
0: Yeah, clear that up because it sounds like you're in his bedroom.
1: It sounds like you...
2: I was invited back to his hotel room.
1: Okay, but if you don't...
2: And then I was going to say, you too?
1: Oh, you went to U2's bedroom too.
0: Marina's the winner today. Congratulations, Marina. Double pass to go and see Robbie Williams. Well done.
1: Yeah, you won by a lot, Marina.
2: I'll tell you what. Yeah, and in the 90s, Robbie Williams overserved a lot of people.
1: Yeah, that's true.
0: Congratulations, Marina Aprakuma. Robbie Williams is back and bringing his Britpop tour to Australia in November. Tickets are on sale now. And for details, head to frontiertouring.com.
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6: We've got some minor delays southbound on the M1 through the Merrimack to Robina stretch. Northbound is nice and clear and local roads are flowing nicely. There are still some roads impacted by yesterday's heavy rainfall. A full list is available on Gold Coast City Council dashboard. Should check it there. But mostly in the Hinterland, Talabudra, Crumbin Creek Road areas. We'll check in again in about 15 minutes. If you do spot anything else, call the traffic hotline. 5519 2275. Gold Coast weather today. Still a bit of rain around. Top of 24 degrees at the Seaway right now. It's 21.
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0: Charlie Jade on 1029 Hot Tomato. Up to 9 o'clock this morning. Liv is in with the 20 song music marathon. 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
1: Just touching on e-bikes quickly again, it's in the news and it's going to be constantly in the news until the problem is changing a little bit. I think there's always going to be a problem attached. But on the Gold Coast last week, we had a big problem with kids on e-bikes throwing rocks in Currumbin at a bus. Mm-hmm. Smashing the window of the front of the bus, and then the driver lost control and hit a pole where the female driver was taken to hospital. I believe she's okay. Mm. But how terrifying. The five passengers that were on board the bus were okay.
2: And it was like 11 o'clock at night. Where are your kids?
1: So these kids were all on
2: Get
1: e-bikes.
2: Get them to bed.
1: And they were throwing rocks. I've seen the problem before where kids are on e-bikes throwing what they say is water balloons, but they've got rocks in them so that they can then turn around and say, it's just balloons, but it's not.
2: They're
1: denting cars. Yeah. My car's been hit by one. And you have to count to 10, otherwise, and you can't catch them anyway.
2: I saw one the other day just quickly. So I was driving down Ashmore Road and I had a police car in front of me. Then it was a kid on an e-bike doing a trick, like he had one leg on the seat, no helmet, one arm up in the air, and then he saw the copper and the copper kind of just flashed his lights, but he couldn't do a U-ey and they're not allowed to chase them.
1: Yeah.
2: And the kid just flicked him the bird with his hand, one hand on the handlebars, and just started yelling.
1: Yeah.
2: I was so angry. Because he knew that the copper couldn't do a U-ey and couldn't chase him. So just so
1: arrogant,
2: disrespectful.
1: See, the thing is, there's the problem with the use of e-bikes poorly on the road that are causing accidents and kids are in danger. Mm. They're going to emergency every day. So that's one problem. I want to put that aside for a second. It's more behaviour attached to having an e-bike. We've already established that there's illegal ones. They're kind of electronic motorbikes and that sort of thing. No one's doing anything about it. I see them every day, right? So $8,000 or whatever it is to buy one of those things, I'm seeing kids on those every day. So that is a problem because they're illegal, right? And the speed that they've got going on, not safe. But also they're going back to the parks. Pizzy Park, they did a ban for the council. You weren't allowed on your electronic motor vehicles or your vehicles in Pizzy Park or Runaway Bay sports grounds.
2: But then they ended up in other places.
1: No, well, kids are gone. They're still doing it because they know they can get away. And the ban has failed. The kids are still at those places. And they're taunting either council workers or police. And they know that they can get away at the moment. So they still have to impound some of the illegal bikes. That's the probably start. And can I just say, there's so many kids that have got e-bikes that are doing the right thing. Mm. And at any given time, I see kids just commuting on them, not doing anything wrong. That's all good. This is not a talking out against
2: It's not a blanket
1: the device.
2: Chat.
1: Yeah. This is a blank against the behaviour attached to it. And let's start with the ones that aren't meant to be here.
2: Mm-hmm.
1: One thing I know that could be positive, and I saw it in the bulletin yesterday in a cartoon, was that they believe that the rocks that were thrown at the bus in Currumbin, if the same kids could throw the rocks on the beaches, it could be solving the problem for the beach erosion. Just putting some of the rocks in the sand back.
2: Yeah. Back to community service, you're saying.
1: That's right. We've got to turn it around fully. Mm. Yeah. You just remember what your past
2: is. Yeah, you got a friend in me. Community service at a hospital helping out the other kids who have been hit or fallen off and have been stitched back together. That's what they should be doing with those kids when they've done something wrong.
1: Well, I don't think they don't care. They're at a level of not caring, but you can see clearly. Anyway, problem. Hey, shout out, Aqueduct turns 30 today.
2: Yes. Okay.
1: We were just talking about it because like it would have been handy on the roads yesterday.
2: Oh my God, I felt like the Aqueduct driving past Benoa High yesterday with a big block drain.
1: Yeah, if it's flooded, forget it, EJ.
2: Yeah, exactly.
1: You should have forgotten it.
2: I should have.
0: Unless you're in the Aqueduct.
2: Yes. But happy birthday, 30 years on the coast.
1: I think everyone's done a trip on the
2: Yeah, it's a good
1: You're
2: thing
1: You're going
2: to do.
1: Soon, Jake.
0: Yeah, we'll get a weekend on there. Got a voucher, so.
2: Did you?
0: Yeah.
2: Was that like a little gift, was it?
0: Oh, Holly got a voucher.
2: Did she?
0: So we'll be going on that very shortly, I'd imagine.
2: Oh,
0: I've done
2: fun.
0: It many, many, many years ago. I don't think she's ever done it, so. Yeah.
2: Pick a fine day.
1: Just think extreme sports, just really fast stuff, and you should have a blast. It's not that. It's great.
0: It is.
1: It's not fast.
0: Righto. See you tomorrow. 5 o'clock. Bye. Yeah, you got a friend in me. Gayley and Emily.
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9: It's just gone 9 o'clock. Hi, I'm Lucy Knight. A worrying night for a group of almost 50 teachers and students after becoming stranded at a rising creek crossing in the hinterland in the torrential conditions. Swiftwater Rescue firefighters and the SES ferried the group across the water at Mount Barney to safely get them to dry land. Brad Moore from the Queensland Fire Department has told the ABC it was a long process.
10: The conditions can change quite quickly, particularly with the amount of rainfall. The water heights can change dramatically. There can be debris coming down. So it is quite a lengthy time. And they had them finally across by 9:30 last night. So in the dark, they were working as well.
9: The wild conditions are set to ease today as that massive rain band moves offshore. Some areas of the Gold Coast have copped more than a month's worth of rain in just 24 hours, including 150 millimetres at Mullandina, Tallai and Coomera, while Springbrook has copped close to 200 millimetres. Only about 10 to 25 millimetres is forecast to fall today. Police are appealing for witnesses or dash cam following a horror fatal M1 crash. A woman in her 30s involved in a two-car crash was exchanging details with the other driver in Logan Home at around 3:30 yesterday afternoon when she was struck by a passing ute. It triggered a 10-car pile-up and closed the northbound lanes entirely for around 5 hours. And a Gold Coast crackdown on hoon riding e-bikes and e-scooters has failed, with teen riders reportedly abusing council offices and speeding away. The devices were temporarily banned at Pizzy Park and the Runaway Bay Sports Precinct following complaints about antisocial behaviour. A report into the failed trial will be discussed at a council planning meeting today. To sport, all eyes will be on NRL team lists this afternoon, with a number of clubs set to be without their origin stars this weekend. The Titans will need to fill the void left by skipper Tino Fasumalaoi and Jojo Fifita, while the Dolphins and Raiders will be forced into major reshuffles for their clash on Thursday night, with the two sides missing a combined 6 players. We'll take a look at Gold Coast weather next.
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9: To the weather, still a bit of rain around, as mentioned, up to 25 millimetres on the cards, heading for a top of 24 degrees. Sunny tomorrow morning with a few afternoon showers and 25 degrees. Possible shower on Thursday before a mostly sunny Friday. At the Seaway right now, it is 21 degrees. 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

0: Hot Tomato, the 20 Song in a Row Music Marathon. 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
1: Let's see. I'm thinking an easy and possibly lazy $67. Lock that shiz in.
0: Oh, not too bad, but you can hold out and go in the running for $20,000 all for yourself, and that will happen in the next 60 minutes on Hot Tomato. You've got

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0: 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Karen from Ashmore's review said,
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1: 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You may owe it, or you can hold out. Go in the running to win 20 grand all for yourself. And of course, only a Gold Coast winner will win this. We will do it after 10. It is the 20 song in a row music marathon on Hot Tomato. 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
2: It's coming up to 10 o'clock. Hi, I'm Lucy Knight. Authorities have issued another stark reminder to not drive into floodwaters following multiple rescues throughout the Gold Coast. Swift Water Rescue crews were called to 10 incidents of drivers stuck in floodwaters on the coast alone in last night's torrential rain. Meantime, the massive rain band impacting the Gold Coast will begin moving offshore today. Some areas copped more than a month's worth of rain in the past 24 hours. Sarah Scully from the Weather Bureau says it's certainly unusual for this time of year.
3: Looking at the initial figures, it does look like that there may be a number of locations that broke their May rainfall records.
2: A trial ban on e-bikes and e-scooters at two busy Gold Coast parks has backfired, with juvenile hoons continuing to terrorise the area. A report from council says riders continued to abuse officers and ignored restrictions during the month-long crackdown at Pizzy Park and Runaway Bay. The findings will be discussed at a council planning meeting today. And Lifeblood needs 13,000 type A and O blood donations in the next week, with supplies already running low ahead of winter. It includes 350 donors needed here on the Gold Coast alone to prevent supplies falling to critical levels. The sport preparation is getting underway for Origin teams today, with players heading to their camps. The Blues will set up base on the Central Coast, while the Maroons will settle in on the Sunshine Coast. And Alex Di Minaur admits he's missed the feeling of winning after snapping his three-match losing streak. The Demon downed his Argentinian opponent at the Hamburg Open round of 32 in three sets overnight. To the weather, still some more rain on the cards today, only up to 25 millimetres though, much less than yesterday, heading for a top of 24 degrees. Sunny tomorrow and 25 degrees, just a possible shower on Thursday, then mostly sunny for your Friday. At the Seaway right now, it is 21 degrees.
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